Must be that time again to transcend that mystical portal. Stop the clocks. Hit the slow button. And hang out in a fortress of solitude and oasis of calm. It's The Mellow Show. I'm Gary. And guiding us on our way, it's Bread, the title to The Guitar Man.

read somewhere that Paul was in Europe when he first heard that. It's an old Peruvian folk song, as I'm sure you may know. Anyway, Paul heard it and thought, I can do something with that. I can rework it, and that's what he did. It's actually from the album Bridge Over Troubled Water, Simon and Garfunkel, and their take on El Condor Pasa, which is Spanish for the Condor Passes. Gary Clark Jr. before that, and the title to his album Black and Blue. This is The Mellow Show, and right now, Emmylou Harris.

It's the Black Keys from Attack and Released. Attack and Release, and things ain't like they used to be. They got that right. Fleetwood Mac, The Mac, and World in Harmony. It was the B-side to the Green Manalishi with the two-prong crown. I like to play the odd instrumental every now and again, because if you find the right instrumental, you know, the right vibe, right chilled vibe, then it can just fit in so beautifully with the mellow show. Emmylou Harris started that set with the title to Wrecking Ball. There is a Mellow Show Facebook page, by the way, if you haven't seen it. If you're on social media, you may be, you may not be, you may not bother with social media, which is fine. Probably very wise, actually, but there is a Mellow Show Facebook page. There are some nice, pretty pictures. I don't often update it, if I'm honest. I'm not really a social media person myself, but if you want to stop by and have a look, then it's there under the Mellow Show.

very touching, very moving. Kind of sad, but good sad, as I call it. Delicious melancholy. It's Kate Bush from the Red Shoes album, which was out in 93, and Moments of Pleasure, which was really inspired by Kate kind of remembering friends and family who've checked out, who are no longer with us. And it can be like that. You hear certain songs, certain melodies, and they make you remember people, and you kind of feel sad if they're not here, but happy sad, if that makes any sense. It's kind of a, I guess you could say, a contradiction of the emotions. Yeah, the human condition, it's very complicated. It's not easy to understand and untangle it all and fathom it out. It's The Mellow Show. I'm Gary. Next, a song you will definitely know. It's Otis Redding, and yeah, I'm not even going to bother announcing it because it is such a well-known song.

If you close your eyes and really want to get into that song when you listen to it, you're there. You're sitting on the dock of the bay. I was anyway.

Gary Stringer, the lead singer from that band, really sounds like Jagger, in my opinion. Don't you think so? I do. I always think of Jagger when I hear Reef. That's Consideration from 97, which was, I think it was on like an extended single, kind of like an EP. I don't think it was actually on an album. It's Reef, as I say, and Consideration. Here's a guy I've always liked. It's Christopher Cross from his self-titled eponymous album. You're

Now that's very moving, I think. Very moving indeed. It's Sarah McLachlan from Afterglow and Answer. And that was in a film called The Brave One. I don't know if you remember it. It was with Jodie Foster. And I think that was out in 2007, The Brave One. Do you remember that? I'm a bit of a Jodie Foster fan. I loved her in Contact. But yeah, The Brave One was about... she played a New York City radio host who her and her partner are attacked. And, well, I won't spoil it for you in case you haven't seen it, but if you haven't, it's worth checking out. Yeah, Sarah McLachlan and Answer. Bruce Springsteen from Tunnel of Love and One Step Up. I was going through that album recently, and that is my favourite Bruce Springsteen album, without doubt. I just love that album. I mean, I'm a Springsteen fan anyway. I like his other stuff, his other albums, but Tunnel of Love in particular, I don't think there's a bad track on it, is there? I mean, maybe one or two, but generally that is a good album. And Christopher Cross from his first album, Christopher Cross and the Minstrel Gigolo. Let's do something now from George Michael. You Have Been Loved.

world of stress, the portal awaits. Step through, and escape to another world. This is The Mellow Show with Gary Zeeps.

An eclectic mix of laid-back tracks across genres and time. It's the Mellow Show. We do this every week. We just kind of escape reality and pull the shutters down on everything and everyone. And helping us to escape, the Fleet Foxes there, Sim Sala Bim from Helplessness Blues, and from Long May You Run, the Stills Young Band, Midnight on the Bay. Neil Young and Stephen Stills, funnily enough. And this is really mellow.

From Chicago 7, it's Chicago and Wishing You Were Here, written by Peter Cetera. And that was recorded at Caribou Ranch in Colorado. An interesting story because the Beach Boys were at the ranch when that song, Wishing You Were Here, was being recorded. And all three members of the Beach Boys, Al Jardine, Carl Wilson and Dennis Wilson, joined Peter Cetera in singing the harmonies. Yeah. So if you've kind of thought to yourself, it kind of sounds, you know, the backing harmonies do sound like the Beach Boys, the Beach Blokes as I call them, then that's the reason, because Al, Carl and Dennis were on backing harmonies.

Bill Withers from Just As I Am, Ain't No Sunshine. The Doobie Brothers from The Captain and Me, South City Midnight Lady. And Brian Ferry, You Can Dance from Olympia.

Good stuff from Gretchen Peters from Blackbird and the House on Auburn Street. Gretchen Peters. This is The Mellow Show. I'm Gary. Let's roll next. Let's check in with a track from Jeff Beck's album Truth, and a track he co-wrote with Rod Stewart. Truth is, well, as you may know, Jeff Beck's debut studio album, released in this country and the States on the 29th of July in 1968. And it's the album that introduced Rod Stewart and Ronnie Wood to a larger audience.

It's an interesting sound, don't you think? Tanya Donnelly, who now is based in New England, but she was born on Rhode Island. Tanya Donnelly from Beauty Sleep and Moonbeam Monkey, and Jeff Beck before that, Jeff Beck and Rod Stewart, who both wrote that track, Rock My Plimsoll, from the Truth album. And going to do something now from Savage Garden. We have Cat Stevens on the way from Teaser and the Firecats. And KD Lang is also standing by.

0: Man, that has blown me away, and hopefully it's blown you away, especially if you're listening with decent headphones or those earbud things. Wow, I don't know what to say, really. I'll just tell you it was K.D. Lang from Ingenue and Outside of Myself. And see, she has the voice as well, doesn't she? She has the voice. She's up there in my book with the likes of Dusty Springfield and Karen Carpenter. And it's just such a brilliant song as well. So you get a really, really good song, excellent production, and a great voice. I mean, it's all you really need to ask for, isn't it, really? Cat Stevens from Teaser and the Firecat, How Can I Tell You? And Savage Garden from Affirmation and I Don't Know You Anymore. Let's do something now from Echo and the Bunnymen, the title track to their 84 album, Ocean Rain. It's Echo and the Bunnymen.
1: Oh, let's see again. 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

Sadly, we have to check out from this fortress of solitude. I'll see you next week for another Mellow Show. Going to leave you with Annie Lennox from Medusa. Don't let it bring you down.

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6: The Norwich Disease Foundation was founded in 2016 by a group of parents who each had a child with Norwich disease. 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Back in 2016, there was no reliable information on Norwich disease, no support groups and no research. We are run entirely by volunteers and now have a community who are in touch with each other. They support each other through sharing information and experiences, and we have pioneering research going on at Great Ormond Street Hospital, which is working towards finding a treatment for the devastating hearing loss.
7: Hiya, I'm Josh. I'm a 16-year-old that lives with Nori. Part of my condition includes blindness and hearing impairment. However, this varies significantly from person to person. We are a charity with the eventual goal of slowing and preventing the hearing loss in Norrie disease patients. However, this will be in the far future. In the meantime, any little help we can receive from you to make this goal possible and to give Norrie patients a better life would mean the world to us. To do this, please go to maritimeradio.co.uk and click the link, which will send you directly to our website. Thank you so much for listening, and again, anything that you can give would mean the absolute world to us.
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10: Nigel Farage has admitted that Reform UK will make mistakes as he closed a party conference overshadowed by questions about donations. The Reform leaders denied wrongdoing throughout the three-day event in Birmingham. It followed a report by

0: And Manchester City are top of the Premier League after Erling Haaland's header was enough to beat newly promoted Coventry. Hull City are in second after a home draw with Aston Villa. That's the latest from Radio News Hub. I'm John Collins.
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0: Many places start Sunday pretty cloudy with showery rain, but that'll become mostly confined to the north and far west. Very warm and sunny in the south and southeast, where the high will be 25 degrees Celsius.
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7: Reform UK has used its annual conference in Birmingham to announce that the party would increase the amount at which workers start paying income tax. Treasury spokesman Robert Jenrick said that if the next general election saw his party win, they'd raise the tax threshold to £15,000 within 100 days of being in power. US forces have struck three Iranian oil tankers after their own Navy warships were targeted with ballistic missiles. Experts have called that update from the American military a dangerous escalation after Iran's previous attacks at sea had targeted commercial shipping. The Jamaican government is to file a petition with King Charles calling for legal questions about slavery reparations to be referred to the Privy Council. The delegation says it will be the first time that a Commonwealth country has used this legal route to seek an advisory opinion.

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3: Many places start Sunday pretty cloudy with showery rain, but that'll become mostly confined to the north and far west. Very warm and sunny in the south and southeast, where the high will be 25 degrees Celsius.
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to the three, to the four. When it's last call and they kick us out the door. 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Tell them drinks.

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9: Nigel Farage admitted Reform UK would make mistakes as he closed a party conference overshadowed by questions about donations.
10: More often than not, things will be put upon us that are unfair. But sometimes we will make mistakes. Sometimes we will get things wrong and get a bit of a kicking for it.
9: The Reform leader has denied wrongdoing throughout the three-day event, following a report by Channel 4 News that showed senior Reform figures discussing how to disguise donations from foreign sources. Train services have resumed between London Paddington and Reading after a grass fire near a train track at London Paddington caused major disruptions. In an update this morning, it said disruption to the Elizabeth Line, Heathrow Express and Great Western Railway had ended. The business secretary is due to meet Jaguar Land Rover bosses amid reports that the UK's largest car manufacturer is to cut 4,000 jobs. The firm is expected to formally announce a major redundancy programme on Monday, and Luke Littler made a winning return at the Czech Darts Open. That's the latest from Radio News Hub. I'm Johnny Holmes.
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7: Reform UK leader Nigel Farage says the party will sometimes make mistakes as he closed its conference amid a row over alleged foreign donations.
8: But what this conference has shown, whatever you throw at you, the People's Army, we immediately pick ourselves up and start all over again.
7: Channel 4 News reported undercover footage of senior Reform figures discussing donations, while two party officials have been suspended and the allegations have been reported to police. Train services have resumed between London, Paddington and Reading after a grass fire near the railway caused major disruption on Saturday. National Rail says disruption affecting the Elizabeth Line, Heathrow Express and Great Western Railway has now ended. Jaguar Land Rover is expected to announce plans to cut around 4,000 jobs as Business Secretary Jonathan Reynolds prepares to meet the company's leadership. The company employs around 30,000 people in the UK. And the American charge faltered at the US Open after shock defeats for Taylor Fritz and Madison Keys. That's the latest from Radio News Hub. I'm Johnny Holmes.
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7: Areas of cloud and outbreaks of rain across England and Wales clearing to the northeast by early afternoon, with sunny and warm weather following. Windy in Scotland with highs of 25 degrees.
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0: one of the best versions of Ride My Seesaw ever, featuring those Moody Blues. Doing good.
1: Hi, Bob.
0: Hiya. How you doing? How do you want it?
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0: Okay, we can sort you out on that, no problem.

That is the title of the song from the Zombies and their album Odyssey and Oracle. Isn't that a pretty tune? Right, Vintage Vinyl Time, it is the Searchers Meet the Searchers, the debut album of one of the most successful, prolific hip-mating groups of the decade. The LP has the first single, a cover of the Drifters' Sweets for My Sweet, as well as the Glover song, Love Potion No. 9. This, their biggest-selling LP, saw release in America, Canada, Germany, and South Africa. Most of the overseas releases had track changes. The American version included the Ronnie Mack penned Oh My Lover.

0: Vintage Vinyl today made the searches and a nice song there. Oh, My Lover.
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0: Time to do it. Back-to-back Beatles from Maria Tong.

0: That is the title of the song for me, Magical Mystery Tour. Slightly before that, Hello Goodbye, the single. And today's back-to-back Beatles, especially for Maria Tong. Don't know much about her, but thank you very much indeed for selecting those. You can get yours on air. 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
0: Woo! Yep, let's do it. Instrumentally yours right now. James Brown, baby. And that tune, Shades of Brown.

0: James Brown doing it instrumentally, yours for us, and Shades of Brown as we go to our spotlight artist today. That's Julie Grant, hailing from Blackpool, Lancashire in the UK. Vivian Foreman was to move with her family to Cape Town, South Africa, where as a child singer, she won a contest and became a singer with a local orchestra. Returning to Britain, she was to train in dance and opera, but continued singing with an orchestra at the weekends. Discovered by Frankie Vaughan, she was signed to Pi Records and given the name Julie Grant. Her 15 singles were written by Tony Hatch, and her fourth was a cover of the Drifters song, Up on the Roof. Yeah, Julie Grant, she is it today. Spotlight artist on your splash.
1: When the

0: Fairly innocuous recording of Up on the Roof, the Drifters song that time by Julie Grant, because she today is our spotlight artist.
1: Within the next few minutes, let's play Cash Casino. 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
0: Let's go back a long way, shall we? Yeah, let's do it.

0: Love Potion. We mentioned that song earlier in respect of the Searchers covering it on the Meet the Searchers album, our vintage vinyl album today. There they were, the Clovers and Love Potion number 9.
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0: Gotta believe that, maybe. Maybe something rather nice from Earl Hooker suits you. Yeah, instrumentally yours. And we are apparently off.

instrumentally yours, Earl Hooker and Off the Hook. Back to the Searchers. Made the Searchers vintage vinyl album today on The Splash. The Searchers as a group underwent several changes. Tony Jackson left early, forming The Vibrations. Chris Curtis left to form Roundabout, that evolved into Deep Purple. Even later, Mike Bendick resurrected the group, sometimes even using session musicians. A vintage vinyl LP is prominently a covers album with songs originally made by Benny King, Barrett Strong, Crystals, Isleys, Everlys, and even the Pete Seeger folk song made famous by Peter, Paul and Mary. Where Have All the Flowers Gone? Yeah, you remember it, don't you? Vintage vinyl with The Searchers on The Splash. Where have

That has got some modulation on it. My goodness me, original 45 from Doris Troy and Please Little Angel. Go back to Julie Grant, shall we? Her follow-up single was Count On Me, which performed better than Up On The Roof. There's a rumour that Julie refused to record the Tony Hatch song Downtown, which became a hit for Petula Clark. By the mid-60s, solo artists were finding the going tough as Merseybeat and British Beat took a hold. Julie's final single, released on Pi, was entitled Stop appropriately, and it saw her career come to an end. She's our spotlight artist. She is Julie Grant.

0: you gonna do about us?
1: Judy Grant. And Stop. Yeah, and it did just that.
2: Beat the Beats with Bob.
1: Okay, the final week of Beat the Beats with Bob. The first recording of this much-covered song was written by Norman Whitfield and Barrett Strong of Motown. Second clue, a massive hit, and was the biggest-selling Motown record of all time. And the very final clue. Strangely, the Miracles rendition didn't come out until after Marvin Gaye's version. I don't think that's too bad. I reckon you can do that. It is Beat the Beats, number 71, if you can do that. Mail us studio at redsoundsradio.co.uk, our regular email address. We'd be very pleased to hear from you as we turn now to a wee bit of reggae groove. Honey child, let's do it, shall we? With the Untouchables on the splash. And one thing you got to do is tighten up.

0: We just got to do our reggae groove, haven't we?
1: Bob 60 Splash. Another fine selection unto from you.
0: Couple of songs in from Les Pooley, and these are a wee bit different, gotta tell you that. Bunny Segler gets us going with Let the Good Times Roll.

0: Johnny Segler, first off, Let the Good Times Roll and Feel So Good. And that rather nice rendition of Marina from Dave D, Dozy, Biggie, Mick and Titch. And songs today from Les Pooley. Thank you. Okay, cover Lover Time. This is a song that was originally made by the Coasters. Our version comes up from the Paramounts. Yep, it is Poison Ivy. You know it.
1: Cover

0: A group that became Procol Harum, the Paramounts, the British band doing Poison Ivy. New music right now, Beaches, Edge of the Earth, the indie, garage, alternative rockers are out of Toronto, Canada. The Phil Girl group are led by Jordan Miller, whose distinctive vocals cut through to the song's dead end. Try it for size. The song is Edge of the Earth.
1: And now, the pick of the week.

0: Edge of the Earth from Bee Gees, our pick of the week. What a tune. What a tune.
1: To you.
0: One, two, three, four, through. Hey, let's do it. We're going continental.
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0: And we've got Rita Choi and the Quest doing Woolly Bully.

scratching your head over that one. It's the Ripcords, Put You Out Your Misery, and A Little Cobra right here on your Bob 60 Splash. Better say hi to a lady called Karen with a K. Karen Hitchcock asked me to play a little song for her, and this is it from the Birds.

King Creole featuring Elvis Presley. Jumping like a catfish on a pole, love that line. Written by Jerry Lieber and Mike Stoller, made number two in 1958 in the UK, and was, of course, from the King Creole soundtrack by Elvis. Getting out of here with Brian Auger and the Julie Driscoll and Trinity In and Out, written by Wes Montgomery. What a tune it is. Hi to Mark Tanook, I believe, Leon Nichols, Esther Slater, and Roz Lawrence got in touch with the show this week. Good to be there and good to have you there. Better tell you, live from our Thames Estuary studios, Bob 60 Splash is a Red Sands Radio production. Look forward to seeing you next time. You take care, and as usual, it's certainly over to you and definitely out from me.

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2: Train services have resumed between London, Paddington and Reading. It's after a grass fire near a train track caused major disruptions. Nigel Farage admitted Reform UK would make mistakes as he closed a party conference overshadowed by questions about donations.
3: More often than not, things will be put upon us that are unfair. But sometimes we will make mistakes. Sometimes we will get things wrong and get a bit of a kicking for it.
2: The Reform leader has denied wrongdoing following a report by Channel 4 News that showed senior Reform figures discussing how to disguise donations from foreign sources. A senior Conservative has warned Andy Burnham's plans to sanction Israel over illegal settlements in the West Bank could risk Britain's national security. Foreign Secretary Ed Miliband this week said the UK would reset its policy on Israel. And Luke Littler made a winning return to action while Luke Humphreys ended the challenge of Beau Greaves at the Czech Darts Open. That's the latest from Radio News Hub. I'm Johnny Holmes.
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2: Areas of cloud and outbreaks of rain across England and Wales clearing to the northeast by early afternoon, with sunny and warm weather following. Windy in Scotland with highs of 25 degrees.
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11: Train services have resumed between London, Paddington and Reading after a grass fire near the railway caused major disruptions on Saturday. National Rail says disruption affecting the Elizabeth Line, Heathrow Express and Great Western Railway has now ended. The business secretary is due to meet Jaguar Land Rover bosses amid reports that the UK's largest car manufacturer is to cut 4,000 jobs. The firm is expected to formally announce a major redundancy programme on Monday. The Shadow Foreign Secretary has warned that Andy Burnham's plans to sanction Israeli settlement goods could risk UK national security. Ministers have suggested goods coming out of Israeli settlements in the West Bank, a Palestinian territory, could be subject to sanctions. And Katie Taylor acclaimed becoming a three-time undisputed world champion in her farewell fight at Croke Park as the most special moment of her decorated career.
12: I'm retired now, so I can eat all I want. I can I can do whatever I want, really, but I'm just going to enjoy it. Enjoy a nice celebration, I think.
11: That's the latest from Radio News Hub. I'm Johnny Holmes.
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11: Areas of cloud and outbreaks of rain across England and Wales clearing to the northeast by early afternoon, with sunny and warm weather following. Windy in Scotland with highs of 25 degrees.
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6: The Norwich Disease Foundation was founded in 2016 by a group of parents who each had a child with Norwich Disease. Norwich Disease is an ultra-rare condition and causes mainly boys to be born blind with progressive hearing loss. There are only around 60 people affected with Norwich Disease in the UK. Back in 2016, there was no reliable information on Norwich Disease, no support groups and no research. We are run entirely by volunteers and now have a community who are in touch with each other. They support each other through sharing information and experiences, and we have pioneering research going on at Great Ormond Street Hospital, which is working towards finding a treatment for the devastating hearing loss.
7: Hiya, I'm Josh. I'm a 16-year-old that lives with Norrie. Part of my condition includes blindness and hearing impairment. However, this varies significantly from person to person. We are a charity with the eventual goal of slowing and preventing the hearing loss in Norrie disease patients. However, this will be in the far future. In the meantime, any little help we can receive from you to make this goal possible and to give Norrie patients a better life would mean the world to us. To do this, please go to maritimeradio.co.uk and click the link, which will send you directly to our website. Thank you so much for listening, and again, anything that you can give would mean the absolute world to us.
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9: Train services have resumed between London, Paddington and Reading after a grass fire near the railway caused major disruptions on Saturday. National Rail says disruption affecting the Elizabeth Line, Heathrow Express and Great Western Railway has now ended. The business secretary is due to meet Jaguar Land Rover bosses amid reports that the UK's largest car manufacturer is to cut 4,000 jobs. The firm is expected to formally announce a major redundancy programme on Monday. The Shadow Foreign Secretary has warned that Andy Burnham's plans to sanction Israeli settlement goods could risk UK national security. Ministers have suggested goods coming out of Israeli settlements in the West Bank, a Palestinian territory, could be subject to sanctions. And Katie Taylor acclaimed becoming a three-time undisputed world champion in her farewell fight at Croke Park as the most special moment of her decorated career.
10: I'm retired now, so I can eat all I want. I can do whatever I want, really, but I'm just going to enjoy a nice celebration, I think.
9: That's the latest from Radio News Hub. I'm Johnny Holmes.
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9: Rain across England and Wales gives way to sunny and warm weather by early afternoon. Scotland and Northern Ireland rather windy and cloudy with occasional rain throughout. Highs of 24 degrees.
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do. Top of the morning to you, and a big warm welcome to the Sunday Brunch Show right here on Maritime. Kicking things off today, that was Harry Styles with Adore You, and before that one, we had Olivia Dean with Man I Need. As usual, got me until midday today playing you more awesome music like those two. A little bit of local

local event information and, of course, some random stuff that's caught my eye during the week. But you know the deal now. As we always do, let's get the show underway with a few bangers just to get you in a great mood every Sunday. So we're going to go a little bit guitar band for you now. We've got some great stereophonics shortly. But first of all, let's go for some Coldplay, Speed of Sound.

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1: 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You're very informative about traffic jams, what roads are shut, events from Woolwich to Welling. Brilliant. Absolutely brilliant.
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0: More great tunes for you right here on Maritime. That was Maybe Tomorrow from the Stereophonics, and before that we had Coldplay with The Speed of Sound. At the time is 10:18, and I've got to say, looking outside across London from the Maritime HQ, looking very nice today, about 19 degrees centigrade in and around Greenwich at the moment. I'll take that for this time of year, so I hope you're having a lovely, lovely morning. Okay, very, very short, you've got more great songs for you. You've got a little bit of Sam Ryder and a great disco classic from Blondie as well. As well as a little bit of local event information. All coming up right after this little break.
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0: man. And I wanna go home.
1: Still totally loving that one. That's Sam Ryder with Spaceman. And before that one, we had Blondie with a disco classic, Heart of Glass, playing for you on The Brunch Show here on Maritime. And time for a little bit of a local event info for you. Don't forget, with it being the first Sunday of the month, it's the fabulous Seven Droog Castle Producers Market, with some absolutely gorgeous, delicious produce in a beautiful surrounding around by Seven Droog Castle. And there's even a cafe there, so you get to love yourself a delicious coffee as well, if you fancy that. And don't forget, it's a great way of supporting local businesses as well. And that's happening all day today. And the postcode there, in case you need to get it in your sat nav, is Southeast 18 3RT. That's Southeast 18 3RT. And we have just also had a message from Lorraine, who's listening in St. Catherine's Dock, the marina up by Tower Bridge today. And she and her pals are going to be performing for the London School of Hula and Ori, which is actually a great, it's all about Pacific culture and community. And there's the summer show today she's doing, so she's asked for a big shout out there. That's going to be happening in West 14 between 2 and 4 p.m. And if you do a Google on the London School of Hula and Ori, that's Ori, O-R-I, all the info is going to come up there. Okay, time for some more great songs for you. So we've got a little bit of Lewis Capaldi, a great song from Lewis Capaldi shortly. But first of all, let's go for some classic 80s. Let's have a bit of Sting and the Police. This is Every Breath You Take.

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1: I'm going under in this time. I fear there's no one to save me. This all or nothing really got away. You're driving me crazy.

0: such a beautiful love song, that one. That's Lewis Capaldi with Someone That You Loved. And before that one, we had the 80s classic, Every Breath You Take from The Police. Time's 10:37, and you're, of course, listening to Maritime Radio. And looking out across London again, the temperature's creeping up now. It's about 21 degrees. So hope you're having a great, great Sunday morning. Okay, very, very shortly to come in the last segment this hour on the show, we've got great music for you. We've got a little bit of George Ezra. We've got a big song from Keane, and also a Tracy Chapman classic, all coming up for you just after this.
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1: Whenever you turn us on, you're gonna hear a great song. Just like this.

More great tunes to hopefully ease you into your Sunday morning gently. That was Keane with Silenced by the Night, and before that one with the absolute classic Fast Car from Tracy Chapman, all playing for your Maritime. And the time is just about to turn 10:49, so still got a time for a couple of great songs before the now and the 11 a.m. news and weather. So we're going to go, I did say we had a great bit of George Ezra for you, so we've got Budapest very shortly, but first of all, let's go for some Desiree from back in the 90s. This is the gorgeous You Gotta Be.

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1: Such a great song, that one. That's George Ezra with Budapest, the song that started everything off for him. And before that one, we had Desiree with You've Gotta Be, all playing for your Maritime. And those two take us very neatly towards the 11 a.m. news and weather update right here. But we've got plenty more to come in the next hour of the show. We're going to be kicking things off after the news with the Jacksons, Can You Feel It? We've got a bit of Sam Fender as well, and some Ed Sheeran. And we're going to be having a natter about showbiz auctions. I haven't said anything about that for ages, right after the news.
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10: Train services have resumed between London Paddington and Reading after a grass fire near a train track at London Paddington caused major disruptions. The fire caused an electricity supply failure which blocked all lines between Paddington and Heathrow. Nigel Farage admitted Reform UK would make mistakes as he closed a party conference overshadowed by questions about donations.
11: More often than not, things will be put upon us that are unfair. But sometimes we will make mistakes. Sometimes we will get things wrong and get a bit of a kicking for it.
10: Conservative Shadow Chancellor Andrew Griffith has said Liz Truss's mini-budget was not bad at all, as he insists he did not have a role in that budget. Following Mr Griffith's appointment, political rivals were quick to point out that the new Shadow Chancellor supported Liz Truss and her mini-budget. And the American charge faltered at the US Open after shock defeats for Taylor Fritz, Madison Keys and Amanda Anisimova. That's the latest from Radio News Hub. I'm Johnny Holmes.
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10: Rain across England and Wales gives way to sunny and warm weather by early afternoon. Scotland and Northern Ireland rather windy and cloudy with occasional rain throughout. Highs of 24 degrees.
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A big welcome back to the next hour of the Brunch Show right here on Maritime. And that was Sam Fender with a little bit of help from Olivia Dean with Rain Me In. And before that one, we had the Jacksons with Can You Feel It? Okay, very shortly in the show, we are going to be having a little bit of a natter about showbiz auctions, some that have been taking place recently. I haven't spoken about that for ages. But let's get you going with some more bangers for you. We've actually got one of my guilty pleasures coming up shortly. We have got En Vogue with My Loving, and trust me, you do not want to see me dancing around to that one. But first of all, let's go for a little bit of Ed Sheeran. I love this tune. Here's Ed, and this is Bad Habits.

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0: in vogue there from back in the 90s. And trust me, you are very lucky this is a radio show, because you 100% do not want to see me dancing to that one in the studio. And before that one, we had Mr. Ed Sheeran with Bad Habits. Time's 11:19 and you're listening to Maritime Radio. Okay, very shortly, we've got more fantastic music. We've got a bit of Tame Impala, a gorgeous ballad from Birdie, and a little bit of Teddy Swims as well. And we will also be talking about showbiz auctions and the crazy money that people pay for crazy items, all coming up right after this little break.
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I love that one. Such a great chilled song. That is Corin Bailey-Ray with Put Your Records On. And before that one, we had Tame Impala with Borderline, all playing for you on Maritime. And time now to have a natter about showbiz auctions and I guess how the other half live. But it turns out that George Michael, I'm a big George Michael fan, but it turns out the guitar he used in the famous Faith music video is expected to fetch more than $100,000 at auction. For those of you tech heads out there, it is a 1940s Gretsch Synchromatic 160, and it is the star of the sale, which is going to be called Faith and Fame, and that's a personal George Michael collection. Oh man, I do actually play guitar, and that sounds absolutely stunning, but unfortunately I do not have a spare $100,000 lying around. But this is definitely my favourite one, the movie star Ewan McGregor. He is also about to sell something. He's got a rare classic car, but that he literally forgot he owned. It is a 1965 Ford Mustang 289 convertible. That's for any petrol heads out there. And he's had it for 25 years, but he left it with a garage owner while he went off to Hollywood. And he just totally, can you believe that? He totally forgot about it until about 4 years ago. And he suddenly, something clicked and he's like, oh no, where's my Ford Mustang? And now it's going to be going under the hammer at Bonhams later this month. But compared to the guitar, that's actually only expected to fetch about $40,000, which doesn't actually sound that bad for a classic car. I'm not really into cars, but that sounds pretty good to me. So anyway, that is definitely how the other half live. Anyone out there got a spare few grand there? You might want to head down to Bonhams for that one. Anyway, time for some more big songs for you on Maritimes. We're going to go for a little bit of Teddy Swims shortly, but first of all, a huge ballad. This is the fabulous Wings from Birdie.

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In the kitchen, in the car, on your walk, wherever you're listening, we're always with you. 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

0: great song from Teddy Swims, Break Up in Reverse. And before that one, we had Birdie with Wings. Okay, still to come in the last section of the show this morning. We've got some great songs. Got a little bit of Emily Sandé. We've got something from The Weeknd. Big, big ballad from Sam Smith, as well as a classic from Mick Hucknall and Simply Red. Coming up right after this little break.
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10: The Norwich Disease Foundation was founded in 2016 by a group of parents who each had a child with Norwich Disease. 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
11: Hiya, I'm Josh. I'm a 16-year-old that lives with Nori. Part of my condition includes blindness and hearing impairment. 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Please go to maritimeradio.co.uk and click the link, which will send you directly to our website. Thank you so much for listening, and again, anything that you can give would mean the absolute world to us.
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Beautiful song from Sam Smith there with Stay With Me. And before that one, we had Simply Red with Stars. And that takes us very neatly towards the midday news and weather. And of course, the fabulous, legendary monthly montage with Tom and Matty. But we've still got time for a couple of great songs. So we're going to go for Emily Sandé and Daddy. But first of all, here's The Weeknd. This is a great tune. I feel it coming.

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9: Health leaders are warning that police aren't responding enough to crimes in pharmacies. 93% of pharmacy workers that reported criminal incidents to the police in the last year are feeling that they had an insufficient response. Olivier Picard is the chair of the National Pharmacy Association.
10: Painkillers, narcotics, that kind of medication to treat patients. And as a result, we become victim of crime because people are desperate with that kind of for that kind of medication.
9: Robert Jenrick has told protesters at the Reform UK conference to get a life. Video from the party's gathering in Birmingham showed audience members pulling the protester's hair and hitting her on the head. Train services have resumed between London Paddington and Reading after a grass fire near a train track caused major disruptions. The fire at Scrubs Lane in North Kensington caused an electricity supply failure, which blocked all lines between Paddington and Heathrow. And Luke Littler made a winning return to action while Luke Humphreys ended the challenge of Beau Greaves at the Czech Darts Open. That's the latest from Radio News Hub. I'm Johnny Holmes.
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9: Rain across England and Wales gives way to sunny and warm weather by early afternoon. Scotland and Northern Ireland rather windy and cloudy with occasional rain throughout. Highs of 24 degrees.
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well, over the next 2 hours, I guess, that I'm here in between me trying to sort of figure out what I'm going to do with the next 2 hours. As regular listeners of this show will know, I'm not exactly one for forward planning. So I basically found that song. It was number one in September, actually, in 2022. And I thought, yeah, let's stick it on. And hopefully that means I've got 2.5 minutes or so to figure out what to do next. And I've come up with nothing. No, that's not true. So what I think we're going to do is we're going to play. So I mentioned that that I'm Good was number one in September 2022. We're going to do a little retrospective, and all the songs that I am going to play over the next 2 hours will all be songs that were number one in September of various years. I've not really looked through to see what kind of selection that gives us with. It could be good, it could be terrible, I don't know. I think it'll be interesting, but yeah, that's the vibe. So if people fancy staying with me and listening to a few hours of September number ones from across the decades, all the way back to the 50s and 60s, all the way through to now, then please stay with us. Otherwise, if you think that sounds terrible, feel free to just come back for Trap the Track in a few hours' time when Tom will be joining me. But without further ado, let's kick off with this song, which is also from 2022, actually double 2022 here, but this was also number one in September. This is Lewis Capaldi and Forget Me.

I'd rather hear how much you regret me and pray to God.

Bad Habits by Ed Sheeran there, number one in 2021. I remember when that came out, it really just didn't sound like Ed Sheeran, did it? It was a very, very real sort of departure from his previous more sort of guitar-heavy stuff, but a great song though. So there you go. If people are just joining us, this is Tom and Matty's monthly montage. You've just got Matty with you for the first few hours, but Tom will be joining me a little bit later on. And we are playing all songs that were number one in September from across the decades. So we've started off with the 2020s, but now we're going to go way, way back in time. And we're going to have, weirdly, there's not really that much to choose from the 50s in terms of what's available on the playout system. Sadly, I thought maybe Stupid Cupid by Connie Francis might be available, but sadly it isn't. There's a few by Elvis as well which aren't on here. So we're starting off with the 60s. That's as far back as we're going to go. We're going to go back to back 60s, starting off with the Beatles and She

What a great song that is. What a great little back-to-back 60s set we had there. That was You Really Got Me by The Kinks, and before that was The Beatles and She Loves You. If you're just tuning in, this is Maritime Radio. I am Matty, one half of Tom and Matty's monthly montage. Tom will be joining me in a few hours' time to play Trap the Track. But until he gets here, I'm basically indulging my inner musical historian slash nerd and playing all songs that were number one in September, all the way back to the 60s, all the way through to now. So we've had You Really Got Me by The Kinks, we've had She Loves You by The Beatles, we've had a few from 2022 and 2021. And now, to see us through to the ads, I'm going to play a song for my dad. This is one of my dad's favourite songs, number one in 1981. This is Soft Cell and Tainted Love.

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Rolling Stones there, and I Can't Get No Satisfaction here on Maritime Radio. Such a good song, that, isn't it? So we've had a bunch of songs now from the 60s, so I feel as though we should probably change it up. We've not had any songs from the 70s yet. These are all songs, of course, that were number one in September in various years. We're doing a little trawl through history, just seeing what the number ones were in September in various years. And it's kind of making me a bit nostalgic for, veteran listeners of the Monthly Montage might remember that one of the games that we used to play was the number ones game, where we would have each person would choose a song that was number one in whatever month we were broadcasting, and the other person had to guess what year that song was number one in. And it's just making me a bit nostalgic for that, because I guess that's kind of what I'm doing here, really. I'm taking the guesswork out, because obviously I know when all of these songs were number one, because I've got the Wikipedia lists right in front of me. But yeah, just sort of trawling through and seeing all the different songs that were number one in this month and stuff, it's really interesting. It's a real kind of from the ridiculous to the sublime selection. So yeah, so maybe me and Tom can have a chat about bringing back the number ones game, because it was pretty good. But anyway, going back to what we were saying before, we've had some 60s, we've had some noughties, but we've not had any 70s. So now we're going to play some back-to-back 70s number ones from September, starting with Rod Stewart.

Dancing Queen by ABBA there, number one in 1976. It's a real song I love to hate, that song. Obviously, objectively, it is a good song. I'm not denying that it is a good song, but it is so overplayed. And I know I've just played it, but I feel like you kind of have to when, you know, when I'm doing a September number ones list and Dancing Queen was number one in September. I feel like I kind of have to. And obviously, I know loads of other people really like that song. And I like that song too. And I like ABBA. I just feel as though it kind of follows me around and I can't really avoid it. So I brought that on myself this time. But if anybody else is listening who might be, I don't know, thinking of playing Dancing Queen to me at any point in the future, please don't. At least not for the next few years. Anyway, I mentioned, moving on from my sort of hatred of Dancing Queen, I mentioned before that in the third hour of the show, obviously in the first 2 hours, we're doing this little trawl through history, trawl through time, looking at all of the number ones from September, picking out some of the best and most interesting and most varied ones all the way back to the 60s and all the way up to now. But in the final hour of the monthly montage, it is the return, well, first of all, it's the return of Tom, and it's the return of Trap the Track as well. So if people haven't heard this before or haven't listened to Trap the Track before, this is just a brief summary of how it works. Tom and I have both picked three golden songs, and they are basically songs that we hope the other person will not kind of trap us and have to, and we will have to kick those songs out. And the way that the other person tries to trap us is by setting rules. And the rule might be, so if, for example, I've picked Mr. Brightside by The Killers, and Tom says no indie bands, for example, are allowed, then Mr. Brightside by The Killers would be kicked out and I would have lost one of my golden songs. So, as I said, each of us has three. The objective is for whoever ends up with the most golden songs at the end is the winner, and the other person has to trap the, well, has to kind of trap the other person's songs and try to get them kicked out while keeping their own songs in. So I'll talk a little bit more about the different rules that we use to do that shortly. But before that, go back to some music, go back to the September number ones. And now we're going to go to the 90s. We're going to do a back-to-back 90s, very dance-heavy, but dance-heavy in, I would say, quite different ways. The first song is Rhythm is a Dancer by Snap.

Saturday Night There by Wigfield. And I know I mentioned probably about sort of 5 or 10 minutes ago that Dancing Queen was a song that I kind of love to hate. I feel as though Saturday Night by Wigfield is probably a song that maybe the whole rest of the country kind of loves to hate. But I just think it's great. I just think it's so... I don't know, even though it's only got about 10 words in it, I just think it's so upbeat, like it's so happy, the dance is cool, you know, like I still remember people of a certain age, obviously probably kind of my age and older, maybe remember doing that dance either in like school discos or in uni parties or in nightclubs. It's just so fun, isn't it? It's just so good. But yeah, I apologize to anybody who might be furious at making them listen to 3 minutes of that, but I like it, so I'm sorry. Anyway, going back to Trap the Track that we were talking about 10 minutes or so ago before those couple of songs we just played there from the 90s. So Trap the Track, as I said, three golden songs each for me and Tom. We have to try and trap the other person, get their songs kicked out by setting rules. But the rules work in a specific way. So there are 8 rounds, which means that Tom and I have 4 rules we can pick each. But the idea is that the rules get progressively broader. You know, the net gets progressively wider to be able to capture these songs. So it starts off very narrow in terms of the rules that we can pick. So we might say no songs which are about the weather, or no songs which are about sweets, or no songs which mention the word love in the title, sort of thing. And then after a few rounds of that, it gets harder. So then we can each choose a decade that the other person, if they have a song from that decade, that song is out. And then one of us gets to choose a country that the artist of the song, if they're from that country, they are out. And the other person gets to choose a genre as well. And if the song is from that genre, then that song is out. So it gets broader and broader, basically, as we go on. And I think Tom might be winning 2-1 on Trap the Track. I'm pretty sure this is the 4th one that we've done, and I think Tom might be 2-1 up, so I need to rescue that. So if that sounds like fun, that is going to be coming up in probably about an hour's time, a little bit over an hour's time. But until then, I'm sorry to say, you're stuck with me and my September number ones. But I think this is fun, isn't it? It's just really varied. You never really know what's going to be coming up. And we've kind of given ourselves this restriction of it having to be September, which means that loads of great songs obviously are not being included. But lots of random ones are kind of making it in. I think Saturday Night is kind of a random one that's made it in. And this next song is definitely a random one which has made it in. Again, it's kind of one of those songs that you love to hate. I think most people probably love to hate, but I kind of love it. It's DJ Otzi and Hey Baby. Okay, so

0: I'm definitely revealing my inner love of cheese here, aren't I, with these last few songs. That was Hey Baby by DJ Ötzi, which was number one in 2001, and is the final song of the first hour of Tom and Matty's monthly montage. And the second hour is going to be very similar to the first hour, but with better songs, I promise. So if people have been listening to this and thinking, surely there have been better songs that were number one in September than the ones that Matty has chosen to play, never fear, because we've got a whole nother hour of this, and the songs I picked in the next hour are absolute bangers. We also have Trap the Track coming up in the third hour of the monthly montage as well, where Tom and I pick three golden songs, each try to trap each other, kick the other person's songs out. So that is coming up as well, all after this.
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11: Nigel Farage admitted Reform UK would make mistakes as he closed a party conference overshadowed by questions about donations.
12: Things will be put upon us that are unfair. But sometimes we will make mistakes and get a bit of a kicking for it.
11: The Reform leader has denied wrongdoing following a report by Channel 4 News that showed senior Reform figures discussing how to disguise donations from foreign sources. Train services have resumed between London, Paddington and Reading after a grass fire near a train track caused major disruptions. The fire at Scrubs Lane in North Kensington caused an electricity supply failure, which blocked all lines between Paddington and Heathrow. A senior Conservative has warned Andy Burnham's plans to sanction Israel over illegal settlements in the West Bank could risk Britain's national security. Party. Foreign Secretary Ed Miliband this week said the UK would reset its policy on Israel. And the Business Secretary is due to meet Jaguar Land Rover bosses amid reports that the UK's largest car manufacturer is to cut 4,000 jobs. That's the latest from Radio News Hub. I'm Johnny Holmes.
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11: Rain across England and Wales gives way to sunny and warm weather by early afternoon. Scotland and Northern Ireland rather windy and cloudy with occasional rain throughout. Highs of 24 degrees.
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What a way to kick off the second hour of the monthly montage there. That is Survivor and Eye of the Tiger, number one all the way back in 1982. And obviously, always associated with Rocky, isn't it? I think it's Rocky III that song is from. And speaking of Rocky III, I've actually got an article open from the

back-to-back 60s of the Beatles and the Kinks, but I think we're going to go back to the 60s now, and we're going to play this song, which is one of the first songs that I learned to play on guitar, if anyone's interested. This is Bad Moon Rising by CCR.

they don't make musicals like that anymore, do they? That was Summer Nights by John Travolta and Olivia Newton-John, obviously from Greece from 1978. Absolutely great song there. So I hope people are enjoying this. I'm really enjoying this. I feel like this is just my ideal thing, really. Someone just gives you a blank slate and just says, think of something random to do to just play some songs out on the radio. And obviously my mind always goes to like, what's a little bit nerdy or what's a little bit like interesting for like, oh, I didn't realize that that was number one in this year, or I didn't realize that ever got to number one, or that was number one in September. That's crazy. This is the sort of stuff that I find interesting, but hopefully if other people don't find it interesting, they don't mind the songs that I'm choosing either. I think that was quite a solid back-to-back pairing there of Bad Moon Rising and Summer Nights, but maybe some people might disagree. Anyway, we have had 60s, I've had 70s. I'm going to go back to the 80s now. We're going to do back-to-back 80s. We did back-to-back 60s before, we did back-to-back 70s. Now we're going to do back-to-back 80s. And we're going to start with one of the greatest kind of pure pop songs ever, I think. Tom always says that he thinks Wake Me Up Before You Go-Go is the greatest pop song ever. And I can see what he means. I'm inclined to agree. But I feel as though this has got to be up there. I feel as though this has got to be in the top 10. This is Karma Chameleon by Culture Club.

What a back-to-back pairing that was from the 80s. Both number ones in September. We had Karma Chameleon by Culture Club, which was 1983, and then Careless Whisper by George Michael in 1984. Such great songs, weren't they? I think that the 80s, yeah, the 80s was good, wasn't it? Anyway, moving swiftly on. So we're about halfway through this second hour here of Tom and Matty's monthly montage. We've got Trap Track coming up in the final hour of the show. But we've got, yeah, probably about another half an hour or so of me playing songs that were number ones in September and trying to make them as sort of random and varied and kind of just different as possible in terms of songs that people will like, songs that people will think, oh my God, I can't believe he's played that, and maybe songs that people have forgotten a little bit as well. And I'd forgotten this song, to be honest, way back from 2006, so I thought I would play it. Great song. It is Scissor Sisters, and I Don't Feel Like Dancing.

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Oh, what a song that is. Rick Astley and Never Gonna Give You Up, number one in September 1987 here on Maritime Radio. And you're listening to Tom and Matty's monthly montage. You've had Matty for the first hour and a half or so of the show. Tom will be joining me in half an hour to play Trap the Track, where we each pick three golden songs and then set traps for the other person to try and knock their golden songs out and keep our golden songs in. And whoever ends up with the most golden songs at the end is the winner. It's that simple, even though I'm not convinced talking about it that it actually sounds that simple. But it is, honestly. It's very easy to understand. I'm probably just explaining it very badly. But anyway, that is coming up in half an hour or so. But we've still got time for probably maybe like four or five more songs, I think, that we can squeeze in that were number ones in September throughout the years. And when I saw that this next song was number one in September 1996, I just had to include it. It's a classic, isn't it? It's the first song by the Spice Girls. It is Wannabe. Yo,

Just Like a Pill by Pink. Such a great song, that. Number one in 2001. And just so different from what Pink ended up doing. I mean, she's obviously always been at the more alternative end, I would say, of the kind of pop spectrum. But that song, I remember watching that, so the music video for that song, when I was a kid, and thinking, wow, like, Pink seems really, like, quite sort of grungy and quite, you know, alternative a bit, you know. Certainly, yeah, certainly at the very alternative end of the pop spectrum, the very, very alternative end. And that song is, you know, it's quite rocky, isn't it? And it's just nothing like most of the other songs that Pink has released over the years. But it's a great song, and to be fair, she's a great artist, isn't she? I think pretty much everything that Pink releases is probably worth a listen. So we've got to the final 20 minutes or so of this two-hour trawl through September number ones throughout the ages before we go on to Trap the Track for the final hour of the show. And it has taken me this long to realise that I have not played any songs from the 2010s. I've played songs from every other decade, I think, that it is available to play songs. I've not done the 50s, because as I said, the 50s selection on the system is a bit sparse. But we've had quite a few songs from the 60s, we've had quite a few from the 70s, 80s, just had 90s there, had a few 90s dance ones earlier, started off the show with 2020s, had a few from the 2000s. But we've had nothing from the 2010s. And that is obviously an aberration, because the 2010s, in a lot of ways, is kind of my decade. That was when I was in my 20s and stuff and was going out a lot and that sort of thing. So, yeah, can't believe I missed this out. But we're going to remedy that now and have two back-to-back songs from the 2020s, starting with this.

What a song. Closer by the Chainsmokers there, featuring Halsey. That is such an evocative song to me. I mentioned before we started playing this little 2010s bit of the show that the 2010s, you know, it's like when I was going out, and like a lot of the songs have definite memories attached to them. And I think this one probably more than most. It's a song I really associate with going out in London and stuff. And I think it was also... it might have been the very first song that I ever played on Maritime Radio. I'm not convinced that that's true, but I think that is true because it was out in 2016. Tom and I did our first show together in 2016 when the station was based in Charlton. And I think that might be the very first song that I played. If I didn't play it first, I'm 99% sure that I played it some point in the first show. So there you go. Very nostalgic song for me. Great song generally, yeah. Closer by the Chainsmokers. Anyway, we've not got too long now until we get to 2 o'clock and Tom joins me and we play Trap Track for, I keep on saying it's the fourth time. I hope it's the fourth time. I've made up that basically Tom is winning 2-1 and we've had 3 Trap Tracks before. And I think that that's right. But if it isn't, I'm just going to go with it. I'm just going to go with it and say it's the fourth Trap the Track. Tom can correct me if he so desires, but that's what we're going with so far. But that is coming up very shortly. We've probably got time to play one more song. And obviously it has to be a number one from September. We've covered all of the decades now. I think all the decades from the 60s to now have got a decent amount of play. So I'm going to pick something that is just a bit random. It's a great song, but I doubt that anybody will have listened to this song in quite a long time. It is Will Smith and Men in Black.

0: So good, isn't it? Men in Black by Will Smith. Will Smith, such a great rapper, wasn't he? Such a great artist, especially in the 90s. He had so many great songs. Anyway, that brings me to the end of my two-hour trawl through September number ones. I hope people have enjoyed it. And we'll be back very shortly. Tom will be joining me for the third hour of the monthly montage, where we'll be playing Trap the Track. So, don't go anywhere.
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8: Health leaders are warning that police aren't responding enough to crimes in pharmacies. 93% of pharmacy workers that reported criminal incidents to the police in the last year are feeling that they had an insufficient response. Olivier Picard is the chair of the National Pharmacy Association.
9: Painkillers, narcotics, that kind of medication to treat patients. And as a result, we become victim of crime because people are desperate with that kind of for that kind of medication.
8: Robert Jenrick has told protesters at the Reform UK conference to get a life. Video from the party's gathering in Birmingham showed audience members pulling the protester's hair and hitting her on the head. Train services have resumed between London Paddington and Reading after a grass fire near a train track caused major disruptions. The fire at Scrubs Lane in North Kensington caused an electricity supply failure, which blocked all lines between Paddington and Heathrow. And Luke Littler made a winning return to action while Luke Humphreys ended the challenge of Beau Greaves at the Czech Darts Open. That's the latest from Radio News Hub. I'm Johnny Holmes.
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8: Rain across England and Wales gives way to sunny and warm weather by early afternoon. Scotland and Northern Ireland rather windy and cloudy with occasional rain throughout. Highs of 24 degrees.
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12: that Calvin Harris will release a summer banger. 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
0: 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So while I go to see him, he's like, oh, what are you really good at? 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
0: Hello, you're listening to Tom and Matty's monthly montage, and now it is time for the return of Trap the Track. Woo! I'm sure everyone's super excited about that, as am I. So, for people who are not familiar with Trap the Track, the way it works, to give everyone a quick refresher, including me, to be honest, as it's a few months since we've played it, is that Tom and I have picked three golden songs, and essentially we're trying to set rules or traps for each other to try to kick out the other person's golden songs and leave our songs in. And those rules get progressively sort of harder to beat, basically, as we go on. So we start very narrow. You know, we might say, for the first rule, no songs which feature a certain, I don't know, word, or which are about sweets or something like that. And then by the time we get to the last few rounds, there are 8 rounds in total, by the time we get to the last few rounds, we are saying, you know, no songs from a particular genre or no songs from a particular decade, that kind of thing. So I think Tom started last time, which means it's my turn to start this time with the first rule, the first trap of this month's Trap the Track. And I'm going to say no songs which feature any numbers in the title of the song, or actually the artist as well. So no songs by artists where the name of the band or the artist itself has a number in it, and also the track can't have numbers in it either. The track title can't have numbers in it. And to illustrate that rule, I am going to pick this song by the one and only Dolly Parton. This is 9 to 5.

95 by Dolly Parton here on the monthly montage. This is game number 4 of Trap the Track, and that was Matty's rule to demonstrate no songs or artists which feature any numbers. So if any of my golden songs feature a number in the artist or the title, then I'm out for those golden songs at least. And I can tell you that all 3 of my golden songs are still in. I'm all good to go. So that's good. So let's move straight on to round number 2. And I'm going to add in a rule to try and knock out some of Matty's golden songs.

That was Scientist by Coldplay. That is the first song that Tom has chosen for this month's Trap the Track, game number 4. And the rule that Tom chose there and chose the Scientist to demonstrate it was nothing about the cold in any song title or artist title. And I can reveal

that, for the first time in Trap the Track history, in round two, a song has gone out. I had Yellow by Coldplay as one of my songs, and I was very worried, actually, that Tom was going to choose Yellow by Coldplay rather than The Scientist, because if somebody chooses the other person's golden song, then basically they get to pick the rules for the whole rest of the game, so Tom's, like, automatically already won if that happened. So just missed out on choosing one of my golden songs there and picked The Scientist instead, but Coldplay and Yellow is out for me, so I'm down to two golden songs. And now I need to have a good think about what I can do to reset the balance and knock out one of Tom's songs. So for my rule, so my second rule and the third rule of the game, I'm going to say no songs by boy bands. So no songs at all by boy bands. Backstreet Boys, NSYNC, Bros. I highly doubt Tom will have picked a Bros song, but if he has, it's out. And the song I've picked to demonstrate that rule is One Direction and What Makes You Beautiful.

What Makes You Beautiful by One Direction here on Trap the Track. That was Matty's song for rule number three. No songs by boy bands. What Makes You Beautiful, and what makes Matty beautiful is his lovely smile. So, producer Sarah's laughing there. It's not very nice. I'm just being really lovely about my co-presenter. Okay, so I'm very happy, by the way, that I nearly got your golden song. That would have been an instant win. I should have gone for yellow, but not quite. So, an early knockout. We're on to round number four now. I've still got all three of my golden songs in after the rule that Matty just set. Matty is on two golden songs. So, round number four, I have to add another sort of general rule, and then going forward, we're going to go into our decades and genres and all that sort of stuff. So, for round number four, I'm going to say, going forward, no songs by artists who are no longer alive, because when you played Dolly Parton, she obviously sadly passed away the other day, so I thought maybe we'll go with artists who are no longer with us going forward. Maybe a bit morbid, but yeah, so if Matty has any songs from artists that are no longer with us, then that song will be knocked out. So I'm going to demonstrate this rule of artists that are in the big gig in the sky with Back in Black. Back in Black? Back to Black by Amy Winehouse. Not quite Back in Black.

Back to Black there by Amy Winehouse. That was Tom's song for his second rule in this month's Trap Track, which is no songs by artists who are no longer alive. And I can reveal, Tom is on an absolute roll at this month. That is another one of my songs knocked out. So I'm down to one song now. Another one of my songs. He correctly guessed, I think, that maybe I might have gone for Dolly Parton. I almost went double Dolly Parton, didn't I? Because I played 9 to 5 to start with, to show that first rule of no songs with numbers in. But I also had Jolene by Dolly Parton as one of my golden songs. So that one's out as well. So I'm down to one song left. I am in deep, deep trouble here as we go into round 5. If Tom gets one more correct, then I'm out. And it is a clean sweep, which has never happened before on Trap Track. I don't think we've ever actually knocked out two of someone's songs before the last couple of rounds before. So we're very much in uncharted territory here. But I need to pull this back and try to think about what rule I can make that will kick out one of Tom's songs. And this is the time where we start to go a bit broader with our rules. We start to think about decades that we're going to kick out, or genres or countries as well. And so for my decade, I am going to say no songs from the 2010s. So no songs from the 2010s. If Tom has a song from the 2010s, which I'm very much hoping he does, then it is out. And my song to demonstrate that rule is going to be, I think, the biggest song of the 2010s, right? If not, then certainly in the top 2 or 3. This is Shape of You by Ed Sheeran.

0: with the shape of you.
1: Shape of You by Ed Sheeran. That was rule number 5, added by Matty to this month's Trap the Track. No songs from the 2010s. And I can announce exclusively here today that I have still got all 3 songs in the game, which is good news. So I've got 3 golden songs. Matty's down to 1. I'm very excited after that last round there, where he knocked out another one of his golden songs, Dolly Parton. Again, we weren't actually trying to, or I wasn't trying to be clever there or anything, but I managed to do it anyway. He's playing a clever game, but I've managed to catch him out. So Matt is on 1, I'm on 3, going into round number 6. And if you're playing along at home, do let us know. Hello at maritimeradio.co.uk. Let us know how you're getting on. So rules 5 and 6, rounds 5 and 6 are always decades. So Matty's picked the 2010s. I'm going to pick the 1990s. No songs from the 1990s going forward. So if any Matty songs are from the 1990s, he says only song, in fact, one golden song left from the 1990s, and I might win. And usually we make it so that the artist or the song has to follow all the rules that have come before. We were going through artists from the 1990s, and all of them are no longer alive that we could find. We had Whitney Houston, we had Nirvana, but we settled on Buddy Holly by Weezer. They're very much still alive, and they are playing London next year. What's with you?

0: I've looked after my kids since they were born. Now they've got kids, I still want to look after them. I don't want them struggling to make decisions about my money or my health if I can't. So we made a lasting power of attorney. Now, if I can't speak for myself, they'll speak for me. It's a weight off for all of us, isn't it?
1: Yes, Mum.
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8: That was Buddy Holly by Weezer there. That was Tom's choice. That was Tom's third rule and sixth rule overall. And Tom's rule this time round, it's where we get to both choose a decade to kick out of the running. And Tom said no songs from the 1990s. So we've now had six rounds. And just a little recap of the rounds we've had. First of all, it was my choice and I said no songs which feature any numbers. Then Tom said no songs or artists to do with Cold, which knocked out one of my songs by Coldplay. Then I said no songs by boy bands. No songs by artists who are no longer alive was the fourth rule selected by Tom. And that again knocked out one of my songs, which means I'm down to one song left. Rule five, which was mine, no songs from the 2010s, which was unsuccessful, didn't knock any songs out. And finally, Tom's there, no songs from the 1990s. So if that knocks out one of my songs, then I'm done, basically. I've lost for this month. And I can reveal that I'm still in, just about. I've got one song left. It was not from the 1990s, my final golden song. So I stay alive here. But somehow I need to manage to kick Tom out of the running with this rule. Basically, I need to select something which is going to get rid of at least two of Tom's artists. And so For the final two, we normally have one person can say no song or artist from a particular country, and another person gets to pick the genre. So I'm going to go for a country this time, and I'm going to go for, either the US or the UK. Well, I've already had Dolly Parton, actually, so I can't actually pick I don't want any people in it from the UK. But I've actually already picked Coldplay. I'm really ruining this for myself, aren't I? So I can't do that either, because that would have knocked out one of my songs. So this is a disaster for me. So I'm just going to hope that Tom has gone very Latin with his choices, and I'm going to say no songs by Latin artists. And for this rule, or to demonstrate this rule, I've gone for Hips Don't Lie by Shakira.
1: Ladies up in here tonight. No fighting. We got the refugees.
9: No fighting.

Hip Don't Lie by Shakira. That is Matty's rule. Rule number 7 on today's episode of Trap the Track. In the last two rounds, we do a genre rule and a country rule. So Matty's gone for no artists from Latin countries. And I can tell you that it has not knocked out any of my songs. I've still got all three songs in the game. Matty's got one song left. And these are our golden songs we picked at the start of the game. And we haven't told each other what they are. We've hidden them away. So I think essentially I've won at this point. So I'm going to do something unprecedented now. What I'm going to do is I now have to pick a genre rule to try and knock out some of Matty's songs. Now, I was looking back at the genres we've had and all the ones he's picked as well in the two songs I knocked out. And I'm going to actually sabotage myself and knock out one of my own golden songs, knowing that I've still got it in the bag. So one of my golden songs was Justice and We Are Your Friends, which is a dance song. So my rule, I'm going to knock my own song out. So I'm down to two now for the total knockout, trying to get all Matty's songs out. Hopefully he's got a dance song as his final golden song. As my example of a dance track, I'm going to play Sandstorm by Darude. And hopefully it can do the full sweep and knock out Matty's third and final golden song. We'll have to see.

0: That was Darude and Sandstorm here on Maritime Radio, the eighth song in this month's Trap the Track, the final choice for Tom. And, I mean, Tom was so far ahead for that round that he literally got to knock one of his own songs out to try and get a clean sweep of kicking out all of mine. So Tom is the winner here by an absolute country mile. Technically, he didn't knock out my final song, so he's not managed to quite get a clean sweep. My final song was Man I Need by Olivia Dean, but he also previously knocked out Jolene by Dolly Parton and Yellow by Coldplay. So it is a very much a clean sweep for Tom, even though he knocked out one of his own songs at the end. So congratulations to Tom, and I will leave it up to you to decide what song we will use to finish this month's show.
1: Yeah, what a great victory that was. I will let you know the songs in a moment, but that is now two games to me and two games to Matthew. We've done four rounds of Trap the Track, four different shows, and yeah, two each, so we're doing well. But that was the most decisive victory so far, I think, which was good. I knocked out one of my golden songs on purpose to try and get the clean sweep, and that song was We Are Your Friends by Justice. And my other two golden songs that survived the eight rounds were Back in Black by AC/DC and Don't Wanna by Haim. So we're going to play both of them now, actually, because I won the game, got time, and actually we've still got time for one more song after that, so we're going to play Matty's remaining golden song as well, Man I Need. So everyone wins, everyone's a winner, hooray. Also, let us know how you got on. If you're playing along at home, you can go on our social media and let us know if any of your golden songs survived the eight rounds. How many? Did you get more than me or Matty? Let us know. Get in touch on social media. We'll be back again with another round of Trap the Track very soon. We'll see you soon. Bye-bye.

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10: Nigel Farage admitted Reform UK would make mistakes as he closed a party conference overshadowed by questions about donations.
11: Things will be put upon us that are unfair. But sometimes we will make mistakes and get a bit of a kicking for it.
10: The Reform leader has denied wrongdoing following a report by Channel 4 News that showed senior Reform figures discussing how to disguise donations from foreign sources. Train services have resumed between London, Paddington and Reading after a grass fire near a train track caused major disruptions. The fire at Scrubs Lane in North Kensington caused an electricity supply failure, which blocked all lines between Paddington and Heathrow. A senior Conservative has warned Andy Burnham's plans to sanction Israel over illegal settlements in the West Bank could risk Britain's national security. Foreign Secretary Ed Miliband this week said the UK would reset its policy on Israel. And the Business Secretary is due to meet Jaguar Land Rover bosses amid reports that the UK's largest car manufacturer is to cut 4,000 jobs. That's the latest from Radio News Hub. I'm Johnny Holmes.
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10: Rain across England and Wales gives way to sunny and warm weather by early afternoon. Scotland and Northern Ireland rather windy and cloudy with occasional rain throughout. Highs of 24 degrees.
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Jamie Miller, new single. That's called Baby Doll on Maritime Radio. Charlie Puth before that and Changes. Good afternoon. This is Mark Fry. Welcome to Sunday afternoon. I'm here for the next couple of hours with some great songs for a Sunday afternoon. And here's a song you can do some exercise to. Come on up, you kids. Can reenact the video. Well, only if you look like the people are in it.

tried to do some exercises to that. Put my back out. Eric, Call On Me. It's Maritime Radio, Sunday afternoon. This is Mark Fry. Now, one of the things we're going to do this afternoon is three of the best. There's a huge band playing at Wembley Stadium tonight. They were already there on Friday night. They're here tonight and they're here on Tuesday night as well. And we're going to play three of the best of them very shortly. But first of all, it's Mark Morrison.

Mark Morrison on Maritime Radio. There's Return of the Mac. It's Mark Fry on Sunday afternoon this week. I said we're going to do this little thing called Three of the Best. I'm going to pick an artist and play three of their songs over the next couple of hours. And let's kick it off with a band who is playing tonight. They were already there on Friday night, sold out Wembley Stadium, sold it out tonight, and sold it out on Tuesday. So let's welcome them, and maybe you're going to see the Bon Jovi show tonight. If you are, well, let's get you in the mood with the first of Three of the Best from Bon Jovi. This is Real Life.

0: couple more tracks from Bon Jovi coming up over the next hour and a half or so here on Maritime Radio on Sunday afternoon. There's the first one of our three of the best of Bon Jovi's. They play Wembley Stadium tonight. They've already was there on Friday and they'll be back on Tuesday. That's Real Life. And if you're going to see Bon Jovi, hope you enjoyed that and enjoy the show.
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I was livid. Flo Rida with Sire on Maritime Radio. That's Wild One. Sunday afternoon, this is Mark Fry. And hello to John and also Ellen. And John and Ellen I met earlier today because at the farmer's market over at Hall Place. And John and Ellen were in front of me in the queue for sausages. And luckily they didn't get the last ones. But anyway, we got chatting as we were waiting to order our sausages. And they're... Turns out they listen to Maritime Radio. So hello to you, John and Ellen. I hope you enjoyed the sausages. Hope you're tuning in now and enjoying your sausages on the Sunday.

That's the good thing about being on the radio. You can dance like no one's watching. I normally do it with most of the songs we're playing. Anyway, that's Pixie Lott's new single, Dance Like No One's Watching, and that's her first song for a while. And last year, a band who were huge at the back end of the 90s and into the 2000s came back and did a short tour, and they released a single because of that, which is this, which I quite like, actually. It's Westlife on Maritime Radio. This is Chariots.

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Regard and Troy with Tate McRae, that's you. And before there was Fifth Harmony, and that's My Girl on Maritime Radio. Sunday afternoon, after four, by the way, we'll have two more songs from our three of the best artists today, which are Bon Jovi, who are playing live tonight in Wembley Stadium. They've sold out a few nights there. Speaking of people who've sold out Wembley Stadium, well, she sold out 10, I think. Had the record until this year when Harry Styles sold out 12. Anyway, it's Taylor Swift on Maritime Radio.

Taylor Swift, Love Story. Bob's here from 5 o'clock today with the 60s splash now of great 60s music. Steve Bishop's got the old record club at 6, and Derek's got the weekend wind down from 8 o'clock tonight. Sunday afternoon with Mark Fry, and it's The Cause now.

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9: Iran says it struck an unnamed US vessel trying to enter the Strait of Hormuz, with the US dismissing the claim as a total lie. The alleged attack came a day after its military said forces struck three Iranian oil tankers in response to a missile attack on Navy warships. The business secretary says there will be no bailout for Jaguar Land Rover, amid reports the carmaker could cut 4,000 jobs. JLR has opened a voluntary redundancy program for salaried and management staff. Jonathan Reynolds says the government wants to minimize job losses, but financial support would focus on long-term investment. The company is targeting £1.7 billion in savings. FIFA president Gianni Infantino is insisting he will seek re-election in 2027, despite mounting pressure for him to resign. UEFA, along with football bodies in Asia and the Americas, opposes his leadership. And Prime Minister Andy Burnham and his wife have joined the King and Queen at a church service in Scotland, focusing on the importance of kindness and helping the most vulnerable. That's the latest from Radio News Hub. I'm Ben Monson.
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9: Cloud and rain across Scotland and Northern Ireland, clearing into England and Wales, but weakening as it does so. Fine and dry ahead of it, with a few showers following. Lows of 12 degrees.
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Getter. Speaking of live music, well, we are celebrating Bon Jovi's arrival, selling out Wembley Stadium. They're on to their second show tonight with three of the best from Bon Jovi. Here's the second one, their most recent single from 2025. This is Red, White and Jersey. I'm sure they're going to play this tonight as well. And why not? It's a top tune. Maritime Radio.

Live tonight at Wembley, Bon Jovi. We've got another song from there to come. That's Red, White and Jersey. If you want to keep up to date, by the way, with things that are going on, like events you want to go to, see if there's any boot fairs or any type of event taking place, you can always listen to us here, obviously, on Maritime, but also on our website, maritimeradio.co.uk. 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Sunday afternoon, this is Mark Fry, and this is Sam Smith and Burna Boy. It's called My Oasis on Maritime Radio.

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Maritime Radio, Sunday afternoon. This is Mark Fry. Well done to everyone who's finished the big half today. The London Marathon in reverse, half of it that started in London Bridge. And they've ended up here in Greenwich. So well done to everyone who took part in that. The roads that were closed around Greenwich are just starting to reopen.

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Maritime Sunday afternoon. That's Coloured and Disclosure and Talk. This is Mark Fryer. Now, here's a song that was, well, the very last number one of the 1990s in America, and it was number one for 12 weeks. So basically, after August, it got to September, this went to number one in 1999 in America on the Billboard Hot 100 and never left. And it was number one for the rest, basically 3 months of 1999. It is a tremendous song, of course. So there's a good reason for it to stay there so long.

in the week that Sam Fender's and Olivia Dean's Rain On Me was finally knocked off number one song in the UK after 22 weeks, I suppose, number one in America for 12 weeks is small by comparison. Anyway, it basically wrapped up 1999 in America. Smooth Santana featuring Rob Thomas. We've got one more song to come from Bon Jovi on our Three of the Best, celebrating Bon Jovi's live shows tonight in Wembley. Right now, it's Maritime Radio with Nelly Furtado.

Well, he's exhibiting at the moment at a garden show over in Wisley Gardens. Will Young there and Jealousy on Maritime Radio. From 2011, it was Nelly Furtado, Man Eater. Maritime Radio, it's about 25 degrees at the moment. After a bit of a cloudy start this morning, we're going to hit 28 degrees shortly in the next hour, and then it'll drop back again. But anyway, if you're getting ready to go to Wembley, it's nice and hot at the moment, but I'm sure it's going to get cooler later. And Bon Jovi at Wembley tonight. They were there on Friday night. They'll be there tonight, and they're there on Tuesday night as well. All sold out. If you're going, we've been kind of celebrating and welcoming them with our three of the best from Bon Jovi. If you're going, let's play this for you from 2000. The brilliant It's My Life.

0: My Life. That's my favourite John Bon Jovi song. That's It's My Life, the last one of our three of the best from Bon Jovi on Sunday afternoon. Coming up before 5 o'clock, and Bob's in for the 60 splash. We're going to look into the charts and going to play the top three best-selling singles of this week on Maritime Radio Sunday afternoon with Mark Fry.
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0: Love, it's Mark Fry here, and it has been Mark Fry. It still is Mark Fry. The new chart comes out, was out, and I thought we'd finish by counting down the chart for this week. Number 10, it's Man I Need, Olivia Dean. Kenny Rogers and Dolly Parton re-enter following Dolly's sad loss a week or so ago. Islands in the Stream, The Cure, Olivia Rodrigo at number 8. Raimi Ian, Sam Fender, Olivia Dean was number 1 for 23 weeks. Dropped back this week. And number 6 is Jolene from Dolly Parton. Number 5, it's Jolly 9 to 5 from Dolly Parton. At number 4, it's Moving to the Sun from Hugo featuring Angel and Artronate. And at
1: number 3, on a chain.

0: 9 weeks on the charts so far for Sienna Spyro, and Great Expectations is the number two. It's its highest position. Last week it was at number five. And as I said, Sam Ryan, Sam Fender and Olivia Dean, no longer number one after 23 weeks. What is this week's number one? It's this.
1: Number one.
0: The mighty Ella Lange, Choosing Texas on Maritime Radio. This has been Mark Fry. Bob's next. 60 Splash, Steve at 6 with the Old Record Club, and Derek at 8 with the Weekend One.

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7: U.S. Envoys Steve Witkoff and Jared Kushner are in Kiev for their first official visit to Ukraine as Washington renews efforts to end the war with Russia. The pair met Vladimir Putin in Moscow yesterday before traveling to the Ukrainian capital. Jaguar Land Rover could cut around 4,000 jobs, with the company expected to announce a major redundancy program. The business secretary, Jonathan Reynolds, has ruled out a bailout, but says the government will support long-term investment in the industry. Robert Jenrick has told protesters at the Reform UK conference to get a life and reacted to footage of a woman being dragged out by her hair by saying boo-hoo. Indonesia's Anak Krakatau volcano has erupted, forcing the closure of several airports and disrupting more than 500 flights. No casualties have been reported. And Kimi Antonelli has won the Italian Grand Prix for Mercedes after a remarkable charge from 19th on the grid. Ferrari, meanwhile, endured a difficult home race, with Charles Leclerc crashing at 160 miles an hour. That's the latest from Radio News Hub. I'm Ben Monse.
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7: Cloud and rain across Scotland and Northern Ireland, clearing into England and Wales, but weakening as it does so. Fine and dry ahead of it, with a few showers following. Lows of 12 degrees.
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9: Welcome to the prestigious Eight Bush Racecourse, with a number of fine fillies running in today's ever-popular Family Dash. I particularly fancy Duchess. She's in stall number 6, but in the past, she's been rather hesitant at jump 18. The weather's fine and the going's good, so we should have a fine event. Everything's looking super as they approach 18, the water jump.
10: Oh, Duchess isn't happy. She's pulled up rather short, throwing jockey Leslie Biglet into the drink.
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0: one of the best versions of Ride My Seesaw ever, featuring those Moody Blues. Doing good.
1: Hi, Bob.
0: Hiya. How you doing? 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
1: As dry as it comes, love.
0: Okay, we can sort you out on that, no problem.

That is the title of the song from the Zombies and their album Odyssey and Oracle. Isn't that a pretty tune? Right, Vintage Vinyl Time, it is the Searchers Meet the Searchers, the debut album of one of the most successful, prolific hip-mating groups of the decade. The LP has the first single, a cover of the Drifters' Sweets for My Sweet, as well as the Glover song, Love Potion No. 9. This, their biggest selling LP, saw release in America, Canada, Germany, and South Africa. Most of the overseas releases had track changes. The American version included the Ronnie Mack penned Oh My Lover.

0: Vintage Vinyl today made the searches and a nice song there. Oh, My Lover.
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0: Time to do it. Back-to-back Beatles from Maria Tong.

0: That is the title of the song from the Magical Mystery Tour. Slightly before that, Hello Goodbye, the single. And today's back-to-back Beatles, especially for Maria Tong. Don't know much about her, but thank you very much indeed for selecting those. You can get yours on air. 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
0: Woo! Yep, let's do it. Instrumentally yours right now. James Brown, baby. And that tune, Shades of Brown.

James Brown doing it instrumentally, yours for us, and Shades of Brown as we go to our spotlight artist today. That's Julie Grant, hailing from Blackpool, Lancashire in the UK. Vivian Foreman was to move with her family to Cape Town, South Africa, where as a child singer, she won a contest and became a singer with a local orchestra. Returning to Britain, she was to train in dance and opera, but continued singing with an orchestra at the weekends. Discovered by Frankie Vaughan, she was signed to Pi Records and given the name Julie Grant. Her 15 singles were written by Tony Hatch, and her fourth was a cover of the Drifters song, Up on the Roof. Yeah. Julie Grant, she is it today. Spotlight artist on your splash.

0: Australian Oculus recording of Up on the Roof, the Drifter song that time by Julie Grant, because she today is our spotlight artist.
1: Within the next few minutes, let's play Cash Casino. 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
0: Let's go back a long way, shall we? Yeah, let's do it.

0: Love potion. We mentioned that song earlier in respect of the Searchers covering it on the Meet the Searchers album, our vintage vinyl album today. There they were, the Clovers and Love Potion number 9.
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0: Gotta believe that, maybe. Maybe something rather nice from Earl Hooker suits you. Yeah, instrumentally yours. And we are apparently off.

instrumental of yours, Earl Hooker and Off the Hook. Back to the Searchers. Made the Searchers vintage vinyl album today on the Splash. The Searchers as a group underwent several changes. Tony Jackson left early, forming the Vibrations. Chris Curtis left to form Roundabout, that evolved into Deep Purple. Even later, Mike Bendick resurrected the group, sometimes even using session musicians. A vintage vinyl LP is prominently a covers album with songs originally made by Benny King, Barrett Strong, Crystals, Isleys, Everlys, and even the Pete Seeger folk song made famous by Peter, Paul and Mary. Where Have All the Flowers Gone? Yeah, you remember it, don't you? Vintage vinyl with the Searchers on the Splash. Where have

That has got some modulation on it. My goodness me, original 45 from Doris Troy and Please Little Angel. Go back to Julie Grant, shall we? Her follow-up single was Count On Me, which performed better than Up On The Roof. There's a rumour that Julie refused to record the Tony Hatch song Downtown, which became a hit for Petula Clark. By the mid-60s, solo artists were finding the going tough as Merseybeat and British Beat took a hold. Julie's final single, released on Pi, was entitled Stop Appropriately, and it saw her career come to an end. She's our spotlight artist. She is Julie.

0: What you gonna do about us?
1: Julie Grant. And Stop. Yeah, and it did just that.
2: Beat the Beats with Bob.
1: Okay, the final week of Beat the Beats with Bob. The first recording of this much-covered song was written by Norman Whitfield and Barrett Strong of Motown. Second clue, a massive hit, and was the biggest-selling Motown record of all time. And the very final clue. Strangely, the Miracles rendition didn't come out until after Marvin Gaye's version. I don't think that's too bad. I reckon you can do that. It is Beat the Beats, number 71, if you can do that. Mail us studio at redsoundsradio.co.uk. Our regular email address. We'd be very pleased to hear from you as we turn now to a wee bit of reggae groove. Honey child, let's do it, shall we? With the Untouchables on the splash. And one thing you got to do is tighten up.

0: We just got to do our reggae groove, haven't we?
1: Bob 60 Splash. Another fine selection unto from you.
0: Couple of songs in from Les Pooley, and these are a wee bit different, gotta tell you that. Bunny Segler gets us going with Let the Good Times Roll.

0: nice selection. Bunny Segler, first off, Let the Good Times Roll and Feel So Good. And that rather nice rendition of Marina from Dave D, Dozy, Biggie, Mick and Titch. And Songs Today from Les Pooley. Thank you. Okay, couple other time. This is a song that was originally made by the Coasters. Our version comes up from the Paramounts. Yep, it is Poison Ivy. You know it.
1: Cover. Love.

0: A group that became Procol Harum, the Paramounts, the British band doing Poison Ivy. New music right now, Beaches, Edge of the Earth, the indie, garage, alternative rockers are out of Toronto, Canada. The Phil Girl group are led by Jordan Miller, whose distinctive vocals cut through to the song's dead end. Try it for size. The song is Edge of the Earth.
1: And now, the pick of the week.

0: Edge of the Earth from Bee Gees, our pick of the week. What a tune. What a tune.
1: Two, one, two, three, four.
0: Hey, let's do it. We're going continental.
2: Foreign exchange.
0: And we've got Rita Choi and the Quest doing Woolly Bully.

scratching your head over that one. It's the Ripcords, Put You Out Your Misery, and A Little Cobra right here on your Bob 60 Splash. Better say hi to a lady called Karen with a K. Karen Hitchcock asked me to play a little song for her, and this is it from the Birds.

King Creole featuring Elvis Presley. Jumping like a catfish on a pole, love that line. Written by Jerry Lieber and Mike Stoller, made number two in 1958 in the UK, and was, of course, from the King Creole soundtrack by Elvis. Getting out of here with Brian Auger and the Julie Driscoll and Trinity In and Out, written by Wes Montgomery. And what a tune it is. Hi to Mark Tanook, I believe, Liam Nichols, Esther Slater, and Roz Lawrence got in touch with the show this week. Good to be there and good to have you there. Better tell you, live from our Thames Estuary studios, Bob 60 Splash is a Red Sands Radio production. Look forward to seeing you next time. You take care, and as usual, it's certainly over to you and definitely out from me.

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1: How far back are we going with this one? ...60 years to be precise. George and the Dragon, made by ATV in 1966. 26 episodes over a couple of years, starring Sid James, Peggy Mount, John Lee Majuria.
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treats await you. And Revels as well. I've got Roger Waters, Buddy Holly, Chrissie Hynde, Otis Redding, Julie Covington, Barry White and B.A. Robertson all to come in the birthday file. A TV theme from an Aussie soap opera that took a decade to get here is the Steve Bishop Oldie. Five lads who formed an indie rock band in 1988 have their highest placed single played as the 90s track. And stalled at two is 1961 and 1972.

Dave Edmonds being utterly brilliant, so I wish he'd come out of retirement and do just one more gig. Go on, Dave, please. Warmed Over Kisses. Peter and Gordon before that, along with Mystic Merlin and Amen Corner, and now let's get...

cool. New record. Ricky Nelson had a double A side in July 1961. Hello, Mary Lou and Travelling Man kept at number two because Del Shannon was at number one with Runaway. And then the Osmonds with Their Teeth and Their Crazy Horses, November 1972 at two. Do you know what song was number one then? Chuck Berry, My Ding-a-ling. What a week for music that must have been. Good grief. Well, you bought them, don't blame me. Stalled at two for this week.

OMD with their Forever Live and Die, and that was Jigsaw and Sky High. Birthday file. After Loggins and Messina, your mama don't dance, and your daddy don't rock and roll.

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Jackie Trent, who was born Yvonne Burgess, Newcastle upon Lyne, 1940, 6th of September. She died in 2015. Singer, songwriter, actress, and had a professional writing collaboration with then husband Tony Hanks. That explains why the end of that song sounds like the Crossroads theme. Composed songs for, among others, Frank Sinatra, Scott Walker, and also writing the Neighbours TV theme. That was one of her lesser hits. I'll Be There got to number 38 in April 1969. Roger Waters, born in Great Bookham near Leatherhead in Surrey, 6th of September 1943. Singer, songwriter, bass player and co-founder of psychedelic prog rock band Pink Floyd, writing much of their material, but left the group to tour and record solo in 1985. It's another 18 years before he performed with them again. Gotta play this. I always thought he sounded menacing on the vocal to Another Brick in the Wall Part 2, number one for 5 weeks, December 79 into January 1980.

Douglas Trendall, who went by the name of Buster Bloodvessel, was born in Stoke Newington in North London, 6th of September 1958. Larger-than-life frontman of 80s ska revival band Bad Manners, notching up 9 top 40 hits. There was one of them, Special Brew, a number 3 for 2 weeks in November 1980. 7th of September, remembering Buddy Holly. He was born Charles Hardin Holly in Lubbock, Texas, 1936. Wow. 90 years ago now, isn't it? A central figure of late 50s rock and roll. He was only 22 when killed in an air crash on the 3rd of February 1959, the day the music died, along with the big bopper Ritchie Valens and the Pilots as well. During his brief career, Holly recorded and produced his own material, like Wishing, posthumous number 10 here for 2 interrupted weeks in October 1963.

Do you remember the Communards lovingly murdering that track? I think Gloria Gaynor did the best version. She was born Newark, New Jersey on the 7th of September 1943 as Gloria Fowles, an iconic singer of the disco era whose version of I Will Survive started off as a B-side and was recorded in less than an hour. American jocks preferred it to the A-side and helped to shift 15 million copies of the track, with it going top 10 all around the world. Her other singles included Reach Out, I'll Be There, I Am What I Am, and Never Can Say Goodbye, stalled at 2 here in January 1975. Happy birthday to Chrissy Hynde as well. She was born in Akron, Ohio, 7th of September 1951. Lead singer, guitarist, and only constant member of rock band The Pretenders. She got them to cover The Kinks' Stop Your Sobbing before she met Ray Davis and began a relationship with him. It was their debut single, and it got to number 34 in March 1979. It is

You can be forgiven for thinking that's a Stock Aitken Waterman production, but I promise you it isn't. I'd have put a warning out before I played it if it was. Jermaine Stewart, who was born William Stewart in Columbus, Ohio, 7th of September 1957, died at an early age in 1997, a well-known dancer on American TV's Soul Train, but just missed out when auditioning for soul music vocal group Shalimar. He went on to sing backing vocals for Culture Club and was awarded his own solo recording contract. He had a few international hits in the latter half of the 80s, including We Don't Have to Take Our Clothes Off and Get Lucky, a song that was written by Errol Brown of Hot Chocolate and Simon Climie of Climie Fisher. Got to number 13 here in April 1988. 8th of September, remembering Earl Nelson. He was born in Lake Charles, Louisiana, 1928. Died back in 2008. He was the Earl in Bob and Earl, who had both been members of the Hollywood Flames, a prolific doo-wop group from Los Angeles. They were very popular in the States in the late 50s. They wrote and recorded the original version of Harlem Shuffle. Got to number 7 here in April 1969.

I'm never too sure if Harlem Shuffle or Jump Around's going to start when I play that track. Hey, here's a name for you. 9th of September, Otis Redding, born in Georgia, 1941. Singer, songwriter, record producer, arranger and seminal artist in soul music. He performed at the Monterey Pop Festival in 1967. Shortly after writing and recording his iconic Sitting on the Dock of the Bay, he too met his untimely death in another air crash on the 10th of December, 1967. This is his take on Eddie Floyd's 6345789, first recorded by Wilson Pickett, and it features on Redding's 1966 The Soul album. It's got a very, very interesting counting at the beginning if you listen very carefully.

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1: It's the birthday file. We are at the 10th of September, and this is superb.

said it was good. And I wouldn't lie to you. Jose Feliciano, who was born Jose Montserrat Feliciano Garcia in Puerto Rico, 10th of September 1945, virtuoso guitarist, singer, composer and arranger, best known for his rendition of The Doors' Light My Fire. That was a track from his 1969 LP, 10 to 23. That was Rain. 11th of September, Julie Covington, born in Kilburn, Northwest London, 1946. It's a very happy 80th birthday to the respected and accomplished actress and singer who appeared in many West End musicals of the 70s like Godspell and The Rocky Horror Show. She played the title role in the original studio recording of Evita, leading to her 1977 number one single, Don't Cry For Me, Argentina. And she was Beth in Jeff Wayne's musical version of War of the Worlds' 1978 double album. She also appeared in the TV shows Play Away and Rock Follies, and from that Rock Follies TV show, this is OK with Rula Lenska, Charlotte Cornwell and Sue Jones-Davis, got to number 10, May into June 1977.

as rude as it seems. He was born in Glasgow, 11th of September 1966, a classically trained pianist who, with brother Pete, formed the late 80s pop band Hue and Cry. Still touring, they're playing a few UK dates over the next couple of months and release their 17th album, Everybody, this year as well. From the Violently EP, that was Violently, Your Words Hit Me. Got to number 21 in the UK charts in May 1989. Remembering Jack Ealy, who was born in Portland, Oregon, 11th of September 1943. Died 11 years ago now. Another classically trained pianist who also played guitar and sang. He co-founded 60s group The Kingsmen. Only one of their three American top 20 hits crossed the Atlantic successfully. This one, Louie Louie, got to number 26 in February 1968.

Another one of those records that was just far too good for our charts. Happy birthday, Jerry Beckley, born in Fort Worth, Texas, 12th of September, 1952, singer-songwriter, musician and founding member of British-American rock band America. He wrote and sang their hits I Need You, Sister Golden Hair, and took lead vocal on their recording of Russ Ballard's You Can Do Magic, a mere number 59 here in November 1982, at number 8 in America, top 20 in Canada, Ireland and New Zealand. Also remembering Barry White, who was born Barry Carter in Galveston, Texas, 12th of September 1944. He died back in 2003 now. A three-time Grammy Award-winning songwriter, musician, producer, composer and singer with the distinctive bass baritone voice. He sold over 100 million records with 20 gold and 10 platinum singles in his homeland. Here he had 12 top 20 hits, including the 1975 number one, You're the First, the Last, My Everything. Going to play this number 15 hit for 2 weeks, September 1976. Baby, we better try and get it together. Mm-mm-mm.

I'm too sure about the lyrics in that, you know. Rhyming Barbadian with Stratford-on-Avon. And that's this week's septuagenarian. Happy 70th birthday, Brian Alexander Robertson, born in Glasgow, 12th of September 1956. Musician, actor, composer and songwriter who recorded a few songs during the 70s, but it was his catchy pop tunes with jaunty, humorous lyrics that charted at the turn of the decade that proved most successful. He also co-wrote Mike and the Mechanics classic, The Living Years. That was To Be or Not To Be. He got to number nine here. June into July in 1980. He shares a birthday with Maria Muldaur, who was born Maria Grazia Rosa Dominica D'Amato in Greenwich Village, New York, 12th of September 1942. She was part of the folk music revival in the early 60s and has been releasing LP since 1973. Her only UK hit was from her eponymous first album, and she doubled that total in America. This is Midnight at the Oasis, number 21 here in July 1974, number 6 in America, and top 10 in Canada and Australia as well.

You're with Nick, Dave Stewart, and Banana. Siobhan Fahey have got birthdays this week. They were attached for a while, weren't they? I'm sure they were married. So is Slade drummer Don Powell. There's Mick Talbot of the Style Council. Patsy Cline. Carol Decker. Wow. Carol Decker. Maurice Albert and Colin Young, who was born in Barbados, 12th of September, 1944, had the tricky job of replacing Clem Curtis as lead singer of British soul group of the late 60s, The Foundations, staying with them until their breakup in late 1970. It's his vocal on their hits In the Bad, Bad Old Days, and this rare as hen's teeth stereo version of Build Me Up Buttercup, 15 weeks on the charts, number 2, December 68, and back to number 2 again in January 1969. That's it for your birthday file. Steve Bishop Oldies next.

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You could probably tell I played that off the vinyl. It's Lynn Hamilton, a Lancashire girl. As a teenager, she was a singer in a backing group called the Desperados, who would tour with the Rolling Stones, The Who, Freddie and the Dreamers. In the early 70s, she moved to Australia, where she owned and operated various businesses. And in 1979, she was invited to sing on the inside for a new Aussie soap opera, Prisoner Cell Block H. It became one of Australia's biggest selling singles by a female artist, a number four in their charts. And 10 years later, the song was issued in the UK for the first time to coincide with the series' first broadcast on UK television. She performed it on Top of the Pops, which helped it to number three, May into June 1989. And that same year, she also released a love song from Neighbours, In Your Arms, but it didn't chart. In fact, there was no more chart activity whatsoever for Lynn Hamilton. This week's Steve Bishop-Oldie, that was On the Inside.

Half a minute, that one, wasn't it? Casuals and Jesmine, and then racing cars off, shooting horses. Poor horses, they have a bad enough time, don't they? People shooting the family cat.

Well, it was Dog's Day and More last week, so went for the Family Cat this week. They were a Stoke Newington in North London indie rock band formed in 1988, despite three of the five lads actually coming from the South Coast and the South West. They had three sessions on John Peel's radio show and made his Festive 50 in 1989, so he obviously thought quite a bit of them. The Golden Book EP came from their third of three albums, 1994's Magic Happens, timed perfectly for the Britpop era. They were unable to reach the heights of other acts like Oasis and Blur, despite their melodic and radio-friendly tunes. That peaked at number 42 in July 1994, their biggest of three hits, and the last thing heard of them until an anthology was released in 2013. Nice from the 90s this week, that came from The Family Cat, and that was Golden Book.

I know it goes on a bit, but it's a lovely tune. It's a popular one when I do play it. Frank Mills and his Music Box Dancer. The emails have been very quiet recently, dear listener. Perhaps you've all been away on holiday, having a good time while I've been slaving away over a hot pair of CD players in this studio. You can contact me, though. It's oldrecordclub@hotmail.co.uk. Anything you'd like to hear. Late 50s, early 90s. We're expanding the music a bit now, so we're going into the early 90s. And also, if you want to keep up to date with what's going on in the programme, just and you do Facebook still. People still do Facebook? I think so. Just look me up on there. Steve Bishop, Old Record Club. You can contact me through there as well if you really want to. Too shy to send an email. Don't mind how you get in touch, just be nice to hear from you, you know? Otherwise I'm going to keep putting my own selections in the weeks to come. And do you want that? Well, time to go. Going to finish with Robert Plant singing about his big log. Charming. See you next week.

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7: US envoys Steve Witkoff and Jared Kushner say they held encouraging talks in Kiev as Washington renews efforts to end Russia's war in Ukraine. President Volodymyr Zelensky says the aim is a just and lasting peace, with further discussions involving Britain, France and Germany. The far-right AfD party is heading for a major election victory in eastern Germany, but may still be unable to take power. Exit polls put the party on around 44% in Saxony-Anhalt, more than twice the support for Friedrich Merz's CDU. The business secretary says there will be no bailout for Jaguar Land Rover amid reports the carmaker could cut 4,000 jobs. Jonathan Reynolds says the government wants to minimize job losses, but financial support would focus on long-term investment. Indonesia's Anak Krakatau volcano has erupted, forcing the closure of several airports and disrupting more than 500 flights. No casualties have been reported. And Kimi Antonelli has won the Italian Grand Prix for Mercedes. Ferrari endured a difficult home race, with Charles Leclerc crashing at 160 miles an hour. From Radio News Hub, I'm Ben Monse.
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7: Cloud and rain across Scotland and Northern Ireland, clearing into England and Wales, but weakening as it does so. Fine and dry ahead of it, with a few showers following. Lows of 12 degrees.
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Frank Sinatra, New York, New York. And Stevie Wonder, I just called to say I love you beforehand to kick off the show tonight. Good evening, I'm Derek Pritchard, and I'm with you until 10 o'clock tonight when John Pout returns for another edition of Reffed Up. So, what's on tonight? I've got the Chris. I'll tell you a bit more about that in a little while. I've also got celebrity news and also a load of nice

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That's 07716 432711. So anyway, back to the music. It's Julia Fordham.

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That's the old Kiss from a Rose on Maritime Radio. Before that, we had The Who with Pinball Wizard, because Roger Daltrey has confirmed Zach Starkey has rehearsed with the band ahead of a possible reunion tour just over a year after his departure from the group. Yes, Zach, who's the son of Ringo Starr, of course, began playing with The Who in 1996 and remained their touring drummer for nearly three decades, but his position was suddenly thrown into doubt following the band's Teenage Cancer Trust shows at the London Royal Albert Hall in March last year. Last month, he appeared to be playing with The Who again, with both he and Roger confirming they've rehearsed together. Now the singer has discussed his inclusion and how they feel about working with him. He said, "He's not Keith Moon, but he's come very close. When asked directly if a reunion with him was possible, Roger Daltrey replied, "I don't know. We did a rehearsal recently and Zach was the drummer. We love Zach, but sometimes the road doesn't like Zach. Sometimes it gets on top of him and it becomes difficult." So, anyway, a big thank you to Jack for doing the weekend wind down last week and week before. Hope he kept you entertained. So I'm going to play one more song, and then we've got the new quiz. So tonight, I believe for the first time, correct me if I'm wrong, we are playing Beat the Intro Reversed, or Reversed Beat the Intro. What would you prefer it called? Reversed Beat the Intro, or Beat the Intro Reversed? What sounds better? Let me know. And if you know the song, let me know. Text me 077 16 43 27 11, or email me hello@maritimeradio.co.uk. 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So I'm going to play one more song before I go into it. Here is Rod Stewart.

Rod Stewart, Every Beat of My Heart on Maritime Radio. So, it's that time of the evening where we play Beat the Intro Reverse or Reverse Beat the Intro, whichever one you think sounds better. So, tonight is a really well-known song, but will you know? Because I'm playing it backwards. That is the question. Will you know what tonight's reverse intro is? Let me know. You can text me 07716432711. 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So this song was released in 1960 by this person, or 1960 the song was recorded and then released, and it topped the UK singles chart. So what I want to know is, what is this week's reverse intro? Okay, here it is. Any idea? So, so this was released in 1960. Do you want it again? Here it goes. So, if you know what the song is, let me know. Meanwhile, we're going back to the music. It's Jason.

0: has, after Miley, his daughter, recently announced her new album, Boss Persuades, along with the news that she would be going forward known only as Miley, dropping her surname, her dad, Billy Ray, shared his thoughts. "Family means more than ever now," he said. "I always called Smiley's girl Miley, just Miley." He wrote on Instagram, "Just like I always called my little boy, Brazen." Adding that he was once known simply as Cyrus before his hit single Achy Breaky Heart, which you've just heard. Billy Ray wrote that he told the singer that, "I felt good about her going with her first name." He cited mononymous icon Cher and Miley's late godmother and country legend Dolly Parton as examples, along with Elvis Presley and Prince. It's a natural progression for an iconic superstar legend, and the legend continues. Looking forward to the new album.
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showcase. So now there's fueled rumours that Isis will return to the road next year. Saying the band have got to do something in the summer. He was appearing on a sports channel to talk about Man City, and towards the end of the interview was asked if there's going to be a tour next year. He replied, "Let's put it this way. There's no football tournament on next year, so we've got to do something in the summer, right?" You're listening to Derek Pritchard. This is Maritime Radio. This is the Weekend Wind Down. I'm with you until 10 o'clock tonight.

0: Beatles with Eleanor Rigby. Absolutely love that song. So that could be at home with Bob's Sister Splash, couldn't it? On a Sunday, of course, at 6 o'clock in the morning. Or is it seven now? Nope, it's seven. And then once again in the afternoon at 5 o'clock. But tomorrow we've got Matthew Jackson in for an early Greenwich breakfast from 5 before Steve Bowman serves up a full Greenwich breakfast from 7 o'clock, stepping in for Duncan Martin. And so how are you getting on with tonight's Beatles? There's a bit of news. I almost forgot. Congratulations to Sean Ono Lennon, who has announced the birth of baby boy Aurelius, with a child becoming John Lennon and Yoko Ono's first grandchild. He and his girlfriend Charlotte Kemp-Mill announced the birth on social media on Tuesday, sharing a photo of the three of them together and saying that they had created a human being. Absolutely fantastic. So anyway, how are you getting on with tonight's reverse beat the intro? Here it is. Tell me, what is this song? You can get in touch with me all the usual ways. Email me, hello@maritimeradio.co.uk, or text me, 07716432711. Here's the song.
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8: Fresh US-led efforts to end the war in Ukraine have gathered pace, with Steve Witkoff and Jared Kushner describing talks in Kiev as very encouraging. Volodymyr Zelensky says Ukraine wants a peace deal that prevents any future Russian aggression. Germany's far-right AfD has taken a strong lead in the regional election in Saxony-Anhalt, according to exit polls. The party is on around 44%, well ahead of Chancellor Friedrich Merz's CDU on 18.5%. Two cyclists have died after being hit by a car on a road in Kent. Two men, aged 20 and 21, have been arrested on suspicion of causing death by dangerous driving, while a 19-year-old woman has also been detained. Jaguar Land Rover could cut around 4,000 jobs, with the company expected to announce a major redundancy program. The business secretary, Jonathan Reynolds, has ruled out a bailout, but says the government will support long-term investment in the industry. And Great Britain and Ireland produced a thrilling comeback to lift the Walker Cup for the first time since 2015 in Lahinch. That's the latest from Radio News Hub. I'm Ben Monse.
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8: Cloud and rain across Scotland and Northern Ireland, clearing into England and Wales, but weakening as it does so. Fine and dry ahead of it, with a few showers following. Lows of 12 degrees.
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I love that song. Adele, Hometown Glory on Maritime Radio. And Lisa Stanfield kicking off the second hour of the show today with All Woman. Good evening. I'm Derek Pritchard and I'm with you

0: 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So this song was released by this artist in 1960. So what I want to know, and this is an American artist, very, very, very famous singer. So what I want to know is, what was this song? Here we go. Are you ready for this? Good. Here goes. What's the name of this song? So that's the reverse intro, but for what?
1: Touch me in the morning.
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Gwen Stefani with Call On Now on the radio. How are you getting on with tonight's The First Beat the Intro? This song was released in 1960. The original song was recorded in 1927. Here is tonight's The First Beat the Intro. Let me know if you think you know what it is.

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0: Ozone with You Needed Me. What year was that from? Can you believe it was 1999? And if you knew that, then why not tune in to Gary on a weekday at 3 o'clock with the 3 o'clock throwback. He plays songs from 1 year and you can guess which year. We're going back to the music now with Four Tops.
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Four Tops on Maritime Radio. How did you get on with tonight's The First Beat the Intro? So congratulations goes out to Steve and Erith, Emily and Rennan, Abby from Plumstead and Emma and Lewisham. It was, of course, this. I will play the reverse intro. If I can, this was very well known. So that reverse turns into this. Of course, it's the King, Elvis Presley.

I wonder if you're lonesome tonight. You know, someone said the world's a stage and each must play a part. Fate had me playing in love with you as my sweetheart. Act one was where we met. I loved you at first glance. You read your lines so cleverly and never missed a cue. 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Now the stage is bare, and I'm standing there with emptiness all around. And if you won't come back to me, then they can bring the curtain down.

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0: Home in Andy Sayers' Dancing Through the 80s, wouldn't it? He's on tomorrow from 7 o'clock. He's on after Lee Everest has got you home with Greenwich Drive from 4 o'clock. But throughout the day, we have got some great, great songs planned for you. Meanwhile, let's go back to the show now. Coming up, I've got more great songs, including from Chris Isaak and Gloria Estefan.
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Scorpions on Maritime Radio with Wind of Change. Thank you for listening to me for the past couple of hours. I will be back next Sunday with another weekend wind down. We've got a couple of hours of non-stop music after your 10 o'clock national news, but taking us up to the news, it's Drifters. Come on over to my place. For now, for me, night night.

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6: Germany's far-right AfD party has taken a strong lead in the regional election in Saxony-Anhalt, according to exit polls. The party is on around 44%, well ahead of Chancellor Friedrich Merz's CDU on 18.5%. US envoys Steve Witkoff and Jared Kushner say they held encouraging talks in Kiev as Washington renews efforts to end Russia's war in Ukraine. President Volodymyr Zelensky says the aim is a just and lasting peace, with further discussions involving Britain, France and Germany. A three-month-old baby girl has died while camping with her family in a Staffordshire woodland. Staffordshire police says the death is being treated as unexplained, but officers believe it was an isolated incident. Jaguar Land Rover is expected to announce plans to cut around 4,000 jobs over the next 2 years. The business secretary, Jonathan Reynolds, says there will be no government bailout, but ministers will work with the company to mitigate job losses. And EastEnders character Ash Panesar is to return to the BBC soap. That's the latest from Radio News Hub. I'm Ben Monte.
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6: Apart from some early rain, southern and central areas will be largely dry and bright. Otherwise, rain followed by showers moving southeastwards with gales towards the northwest. Lows of 12 degrees.
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4: The far-right AfD party is heading for a major election victory in eastern Germany, but may still be unable to take power. Exit polls put the party on around 44% in Saxony-Anhalt, more than twice the support for Friedrich Merz's CDU. An Amazon cargo plane has overshot a runway at Miami International Airport, hitting several vehicles and causing flights to be suspended. The Prime Air aircraft had arrived from San Juan in Puerto Rico when it ran off the runway at around 2 p.m. on Sunday. Fresh US-led efforts to end the war in Ukraine have gathered pace, with Steve Witkoff and Jared Kushner describing talks in Kyiv as very encouraging. Volodymyr Zelensky says Ukraine wants a peace deal that prevents any future Russian aggression. Hundreds of protesters have gathered in Portsmouth after a small boat carrying suspected asylum seekers arrived on the Hampshire coast. A major emergency response was launched. And students at the University of St Andrews have taken part in the university's traditional peer walk ahead of the new academic year. That's the latest from Radio News Hub. I'm Ben Monte.
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4: Apart from some early rain, southern and central areas will be largely dry and bright. Otherwise, rain followed by showers moving southeastwards with gales towards the northwest. Lows of 12 degrees.
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7: The Norwich Disease Foundation was founded in 2016 by a group of parents who each had a child with Norwich disease. 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
8: Hiya, I'm Josh. I'm a 16-year-old that lives with Nori. Part of my condition includes blindness and hearing impairment. However, this varies significantly from person to person. We are a charity with the eventual goal of slowing and preventing the hearing loss in Norrie disease patients. However, this will be in the far future. In the meantime, any little help we can receive from you to make this goal possible and to give Norrie patients a better life would mean the world to us. To do this, please go to maritimeradio.co.uk and click the link, which will send you directly to our website. Thank you so much for listening, and again, anything that you can give would mean the absolute world to us.
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8: Germany's far-right AfD party has taken a strong lead in the regional election in Saxony-Anhalt, according to exit polls. The party is on around 44%, well ahead of Chancellor Friedrich Merz's CDU on 18.5%. Flights have been disrupted at Miami International Airport after an Amazon cargo aircraft overran a runway and struck multiple vehicles. The plane had flown in from San Juan before coming to a stop beside a road, with thick black smoke reported at the scene. US envoys Steve Witkoff and Jared Kushner say they held encouraging talks in Kiev as Washington renews efforts to end Russia's war in Ukraine. A three-month-old baby girl has died while camping with her family in a Staffordshire woodland. Staffordshire police says the death is being treated as unexplained, but officers believe it was an isolated incident. And Jaguar Land Rover is expected to announce plans to cut around 4,000 jobs over the next 2 years. The business secretary, Jonathan Reynolds, says there will be no government bailout, but ministers will work with the company to mitigate job losses. That's the latest from Radio News Hub. I'm Ben Monsey.
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8: Apart from some early rain, southern and central areas will be largely dry and bright. Otherwise, rain followed by showers moving southeastwards with gales towards the northwest. Lows of 12 degrees.
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Welcome to This Is My Country with Alan Hare, playing old and new country. Dolly Parton there, Here You Come Again. Of course, we sadly lost Dolly at the age of 80 recently. I will do a whole tribute show to Dolly probably next week, a whole 2-hour show of the early stuff, and then the following week a whole 2-hour of the later stuff, because she's just released so much stuff. But it's a normal show for today, and here's Don Williams from the album Epilogue, the Sellotapes. Some unreleased stuff from Don Williams has come out, and this is I'm In Love For My Last Time.

Francine Honey there, Better Think Again. And before that, we had Don Williams, I'm In Love, for my last time, from a new album, unreleased stuff from Don Williams. Well, I've got a featured album. This is Ashley Flynn and River Tears. Good Morning Sunshine, it's called, and this is the title track. I'll probably try and play most of the tracks throughout the show.

Nice little track there, Deep River Hollow. And before that, Good Morning Sunshine from my featured album, Ashley Finn and the River Tears. As I say, it's called Good Morning Sunshine. Good album. And I say, I'll probably try and play, could enjoy it at the

tracks throughout the show, those 11 tracks on the album. Right, and you're listening to This Is My Country with Alan Hare, playing old and new country, lots and lots of new stuff as usual. And here's Rebecca Richards and a track called Bring It All Back. Well, actually, no, I think we'll play, first of all, as the Windows Media Player is playing up as usual, we'll play Poncho and Lefty, Merle Haggard and Willie Nelson.

Rebecca Richards there with Bring It All Back. And before that, Merle Haggard, Willie Nelson, Pancho and Lefty. Here's a new one from Wyoma Judd, Girl Who Could Sing.

Good old classic from George Hamilton, the Fourth. She's a Little Bit Country. And before that, Skeeter Davis, The End of the World. And you're listening to This Is My Country with Alan Hare. Playing old and new country. It's back to my featured album, Ashley Flynn and the River Tears. Good Morning Sunshine, it's called. This is a track called Love is an Ember.

Tilly Jane Ridge there, and Love is an Ember from my featured album, Ashley Flynn and the River Tears. Good morning, sunshine, it's called. And let's go to UK act Helena Mace, shall we? This is Broken Tears, and you're listening to This Is My Country with Alan Hare.

John Cott's band there, that is, and Home. And before that, Helena Mace, Wash Away Your Tears. I set out to do these shows and play certain songs and different things, and I sort of pick things at random, and before I know it, an hour's nearly gone and just haven't got to play half of what I intend to play. It just goes so quick once I start doing the show. Here's William Michael Morgan, and this is Red.

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6: Hundreds of protesters have descended on Portsmouth, vowing to prevent migrants who arrived in a small boat being taken to a processing centre in Kent. They were attempting to block routes away from Eastney Marina and vowed to stay all night. It's National Rural Crime Action Week. The aim is to ensure rural voices are heard in policing reform. Tim Passmore is the chair of the National Rural Crime Network.
7: Isolation, remoteness, poorer communications, telephony, signals and so on does actually matter. Those of us who live and work in rural areas pay our dues and taxes like everybody else.
6: At least five people are dead after an Amazon cargo plane barreled off a Miami airport runway and smashed into cars. The plane struck vehicles, bursting into flames and sending thick black smoke into the sky. And Luke Littler marked his return to the European Tour with a title after winning the Czech Darts Open, beating his great rival Luke Humphries in the final. It means his place in October's European Championship finals is guaranteed. That is the latest. From Radio News Hub, I'm Johnny Holmes.
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6: Apart from early rain, southern and central areas will be largely dry and bright. Otherwise, rain followed by showers moving southeastwards with gales towards the northwest, highs of 22 degrees.
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